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6: Hi, I'm Phoebe Humphrey. The Treasurer says the war in the Middle East has pushed tonight's federal budget to be the Albanese government's most responsible. It will include a fuel security package and changes to the capital gains tax discount. Jim Chalmers says it will be focused on reform.
7: The developments in the Middle East are a reason to act more decisively and more urgently, not to kick the can down the road.
6: The Aussies who were on board the hantavirus-infected cruise ship will be subject to the strongest quarantine response of any country, according to our health minister. Five have disembarked the ship and are on their way to the Netherlands, where they'll quarantine for 48 hours. Mark Butler has told the ABC they'll then be flown to Perth for a three-week stint in isolation.
8: We have staff from the Critical Care and Trauma Response Centre that have experience in supporting people in those facilities. And we'll take advice towards the end of that three-week period about what should happen for the remainder of the 42 days.
6: New South Wales police say the discovery of a body in the Central West brings an end to a manhunt and relief to the local community. The body, believed to be triple murderer Julian Ingrams, was found yesterday alongside two guns. The 37-year-old had been on the run since January after killing his pregnant ex, her aunt and her friend in Lake Cargeligo. And Bonnie Tyler has been resuscitated after going into cardiac arrest in Portugal. Local media reports doctors were trying to bring the 74-year-old singer out of a medically induced coma when she suffered the cardiac arrest. She was hospitalised last week for emergency intestinal surgery.
5: Sharky Sports Bar, your front row seat to live sport.
6: In sport, Carlton coach Michael Voss has quit, effective immediately. The Blues are currently equal last on the ladder with just one win this season. Josh Fraser is set to take over in the interim. And talks are underway to keep Magic Round in Queensland beyond 2027, with the state government hoping for an extension. There are fears the NRL event could be poached, but Broncos veteran Corey Oates says it makes sense to keep it in Brizzy.
9: It's the most annoying chatter that I've ever heard. 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
6: That's the latest news and sport.
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11: Mostly sunny on the eastern air peninsula with light winds becoming southeasterlies to 20 kilometres per hour throughout the afternoon, then becoming light by tonight. Cleve 22 degrees, Kimber with 23, and to the lower EP, sunny with east to northeasterly winds to 20 kilometres per hour, tending east to southeasterlies for the afternoon, then becoming light by tonight. Coffin Bay 23 degrees, Cummins also 23, and Port Lincoln with a top of 21.
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0: 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Olivia Rodrigo and Drop Dead on Magic 89.9, the Air Peninsula's hit music station. Hey, you remember back with the Olympics and there was a big thing of going around about the condom shortage? You know, they went through something like 10,000 condoms in a very short amount of time at the Olympic Village. Well, there's a very good reason for that. And Alona Mayer has dropped a TikTok explaining exactly what happened. We'll get into that a little bit later on. Plus, of course, plenty of hits still to come right after this on Magic.
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0: It's the Chili Peppers and Soul to Squeeze on Magic 89.9, the EP's hit music station. G'day there, Brett, with you on your Tuesday, this 12th of May. And the previous Olympics, the Winter Olympics, Olympic medalist Ilona Mayer. She was with the Team USA for the Women's Rugby Sevens, actually at the 2020 Summer Olympics and the 2024 Summer Olympics. She wanted to dispel rumours. You know, all these rumours about, you know, the fact that 10,000 condoms just went missing in a very short time. We're used up in a very short amount of time there. I'm going to let Ilona tell us exactly what happened.
1: These past Winter Olympics, there was a rumor that over 10,000 condoms were used. Now, some were probably used for that purpose, but I'm going to here tell you a lot of them were used as souvenirs. When I went to the Olympics, I went in and grabbed a handful, and now I have them forever. I was at my bedside table the other day. I found a condom from Tokyo. How cool is that?
0: Well, there you go. All just used as souvenirs. Okay, fair enough. So now we know exactly what happened. We can put that story to bed. Plenty more hits still to come. We've got Milky and More Grab on the way. 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

0: 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A Craze and Cherished do it to it on Magic 89.9, the Eyre Peninsula's hit music station. 11 o'clock, news, sport and weather not too far away. And Lil Nas X coming up. Great stuff there. Disco Lines also on the way as well. 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
4: Hi, I'm Phoebe Humphrey. An Australian soldier has been killed during a training exercise in New South Wales. The Army soldier was involved in an incident during a parachuting training course at Jervis Bay Airfield last night. Another soldier was also injured but didn't require hospital treatment. The opposition says the federal government needs to take responsibility for the dire state of the country's finances. It comes after the Treasurer warned of difficult decisions in tonight's budget. Shadow Treasurer Ted O'Brien says it's the same old story.
5: Every time this government runs out of money, they come after the hip pockets of Australians. Every time this government gets caught in a political bind, their only solution is to divide Australians. And that's clearly what we're seeing in the budget today.
4: The captain of the cruise ship plagued by the hantavirus outbreak has issued a video message praising his crew and passengers. It comes after the final passengers disembarked the vessel this morning, including five Australians. Captain Jan Dobrogowski says it's been difficult for everyone on board.
6: The past few weeks have been extremely challenging to us all. What moved me the most was your patience, your discipline, and also kindness that you showed to each other throughout.
4: And new data from SafeWork has revealed healthcare workers are 6.5 times more likely to need workplace compensation following an assault than the average worker. The new figures released today to mark International Nurses Day. It's prompted fresh calls for better protections for our nurses.
0: Ampol Hallett Place. Best takeaway curries in town. Phone orders and takeaway.
4: In sport, Lions coach Chris Fagan admits he's disappointed for Michael Voss after he quit as Carlton coach. The former Brisbane captain and coach has walked away from the Blues after their dismal start to the season. Fagan says he was hopeful Voss would be a success.
7: If you talk about the Brisbane Lions, there's two names that are the legends of the Brisbane Lions in my eyes, and that's Lee Matthews and Michael Voss.
4: And a blow for the Roosters with star Victor Radley to miss Magic Round after copping a one-game ban, pleading guilty to a grade 2 careless high tackle for his shot on AJ Brimson. That's the latest news and sport.
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9: Starting off in Arno Bay, the high tide at 152 at 1.22 metres, the low tide at 7.12 tonight at 1.01 metres. In Tumby Bay, the high tide at 1 o'clock at 1.24 metres, the low tide at 5.54 at 1.02 metres. Over to Sheringa Beach and the high tide at 11.28 at 0.81 metres, the low tide at 4.54 at 0.67 metres. And in Port Lincoln, the high tide at 12.33 at 1.12 metres, the low tide at 6.04 at 0.9 metres.
0: 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Weather Watch.
9: Mostly sunny on the eastern air peninsula with light winds, becoming southeasterlies to 20 kilometres per hour throughout the afternoon, then becoming light by tonight. Cleve 22 degrees, Kimber with 23, and to the lower EP, sunny with east and northeasterly winds to 20 kilometres per hour, tending east to southeasterlies for the afternoon, then becoming light by tonight. Coffin Bay 23 degrees, Cummins also 23, and Port Lincoln with a top of 21.
0: It's over here, it's over there. 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
2: The Port Lincoln Council has opened applications for this year's Sport and Recreation Grants. Port Lincoln residents only have two more days to have their say on how volunteering is supported and managed in our city. And upgrade works have begun on the Civic Park playground in Whyalla.
1: With a journalist based right here in Port Lincoln, we can deliver local stories from local voices that you simply can't get anywhere else.
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0: There we go, Semisonic. It's closing time on Magic 89.9, the EP's hit music station with Brett. Great to be with you. Our midday news, sport and weather not too far away. Plus, of course, a flashback lunch as well. Thanks to Macca's with the dunked new chicken range, which has landed at Macca's right now. Get in there and check it all out. Delicious. Songs coming up in the Flashback 5. From Paris to Berlin, in every disco I get in, my heart is pumping for love. Gotta love Infernal. Oh, and how about this one? Going back to the 80s, Bananarama. You can set me free, cause I'm guilty as a. That's just two of the five. The other three, just as good as well. Stick around on Magic 89.9.
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2: Hey there, I'm Jackie Lim. The Department of Defence has confirmed an Australian Army soldier has died during a training exercise at the Jervis Bay airfield. The fatal accident occurred during a parachuting training course overnight. Another soldier was also injured but did not require hospitalisation. The opposition claims changes to property taxes in tonight's federal budget will divide Aussies. The government's widely expected to rein in the capital gains tax discount and limit negative gearing to new properties. Shadow Minister for Defence, James Patterson, tells Nine Labor will become the party who cried wolf.
3: The broken promise is bad enough. I mean, they looked Australians in the eye dozens of times before the last election and said they wouldn't do this, and now they're doing it. But how can we trust that it will end here? Next time when they say they won't tax the family home, they won't introduce death duties, how can we take them seriously given that they lied about this?
2: Labor claims reeling things in will help make the housing market more accessible for young people. The Aussies who have been stuck on the hantavirus-affected cruise ship are off the vessel, but their journey is far from over. The group have been taken to the Netherlands, where they'll quarantine for 48 hours before being flown to Perth for a three-week stint in isolation. It seems a growing number of Aussies with ADHD are self-medicating with cocaine. Experts say the trend comes off the back of a prescription drug shortage. And some issues at the US-Canada border for Kelly Holiday, also known as Adam Hyde from Peking Duck. The Dancing 2 singer was forced to cancel a gig in New York and come home early after being refused re-entry into the States with his visa revoked. The Australian leg of his tour kicks off this Thursday.
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2: In Sport, Lions coach Chris Fagan says Michael Voss would be welcomed back at Brisbane. It comes after Voss quit as coach of Carlton after a horror start to the season. Fagan says it's something you never like to see.
4: I always get disappointed when I see coaches either walk away or be sacked. And I don't know what it was in this instance, but just wish him all the best and hope he's not lost the footy, and he's always welcome at our club.
2: And the AFL stood down two timekeepers after a bungle added almost 2 minutes to the third quarter of the Geelong-Collingwood clash. That's the latest in news and sport. It goes
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6: On west coast waters and variable winds about 10 knots, seas below 1 metre, the swell southwesterly to 1.5 metres. On central waters and easterly winds to 15 knots, decreasing to about 10 knots and seas below 1 metre, the swell southwesterly to 1.5 metres. And on Spencer Gulf waters, variable winds about 10 knots, seas below 1 metre, the swell south to southwesterly is around 1 metre.
1: 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Weather Watch.
6: Mostly sunny on the eastern Eyre Peninsula with light winds, becoming southeasterlies to 20 kilometres per hour throughout the afternoon, then becoming light by tonight. Cleve 22 degrees, Kimber with 23, and to the lower EP, sunny with eastern northeasterly winds to 20 kilometres per hour, tending east to southeasterlies for the afternoon, then becoming light by tonight. Coffin Bay 23 degrees, Cummins also 23, and Port Lincoln with a top of 21.
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1: Hey, there we go. Tony Tone. And If I Had No Loot on Magic 89.9. Wrapping up the flashback flunch. Thanks to Macca's with the new Dunked Chicken range, which has landed there. Try the Dunked McCrispy, the Dunked McSpicy, or Dunk McWings in delicious Korean barbecue sauce, because no one beats Macca's sauce.
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0: It's the Backstreet Boys and another flashback hit right there, and everybody, Backstreet's back on Magic 89.9, the EP's hit music station. And coming back to Coffin Bay is the Coffin Bay Markets on the 7th of June. Looking forward to this one. Everybody loves a good market. There's going to be a local artisan market filled with art, craft, produce and so much more as well. I believe it'll be held on the Esplanade, or is it in the hall there in the middle of town? I think it might be in the hall. But yeah, 7th of June. If you'd like to know more, head over to the website, magic899.com.au. Have a look in the community calendar section.
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you want a hassle-free road trip, place one bag of lollies on the dashboard. 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I'm sorry.

0: another flashback hit right there. NXS, Lizard Like Thieves on Magic 89.9. Wrapping things up for me for the afternoon. However, Katie Wright, Dynamite, taking over after 1 o'clock. And I tell you what, Katie Wright's got some great stuff coming up. Ed Sheeran and Budgera on the way. Two-stepping with a woman I love. All my troubles standing up and when I'm in your eyes. Also, Beyonce coming up too. That and plenty more coming up on Magic 89.9. Have yourself a great day.
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3: Hey there, I'm Jackie Lim. The federal government insists we'll have the strongest quarantine arrangements of anywhere in the world when it comes to the passengers from the deadly hantavirus cruise ship. Six people, including residents from Queensland and New South Wales, will make their way to Perth to spend 3 weeks in isolation. Health Minister Mark Butler says every precaution is being taken to keep the nation safe.
4: These are very, very strong quarantine arrangements put in place in a facility built for this purpose and will be staffed by expert staff from the Critical Care and Trauma Response Centre.
3: Responsible and ambitious is how the Treasurer is describing tonight's federal budget. Jim Chalmers explaining the five packages he'll unveil.
5: A fuel security package, a package focused on the cost of living and housing, a productivity package, a tax reform package, and also a savings package as well.
3: Investigations are underway after a man was set on fire in New South Wales last night. Police were called to the Wollongong apartment complex around 9 p.m. where they found the man with serious burns. He was flown to hospital in a critical condition. The culprit is reportedly not known to the man. The ADF has confirmed an Australian soldier has been killed in a training exercise south of Sydney. The exact circumstances haven't yet been disclosed, but it's understood to have been a parachuting incident. And more Fast and Furious is on the way. Vin Diesel confirming he'll return as producer for the four new TV shows set to rev onto our screens, while the 11th and final film, Fast Forever, is set to be released in March 2028.
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3: In sport, a new name has hit the top of the list for the Tassie Devils' inaugural head coach. Former Port Adelaide coach Ken Hinckley reportedly overtaking ex-Pies coach Nathan Buckley. The Devils will enter the comp in 2028. In the NRL, a blow for the Roosters with star Victor Radley to miss Magic Round after copping a one-game ban over a careless high tackle. And Gout Gout has been named for the World Athletics Under-20s Championships in August. He'll compete in the 200-metre and 4x400-metre relay in Oregon in the US. That's the latest in news and sport.
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6: Eastern Air Peninsula, mostly sunny. Southeast winds to 20k per hour. Becoming light tonight. Temps in the low to mid 20s. On the lower Air Peninsula, sunny with east to northeast winds to 20 kilometres per hour. Tending east to southeast tonight and becoming light. Temps in the low 20s.
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0: 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Air Peninsula's here, music station, Teddy Swims, Mr. Know-It-All, fresh music from him. 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

0: 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Thanks to Boston Bay Diner. 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
1: $420 is the jackpot total today if you have the $5 note with the number we are looking for. 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Okay. D for dog, J for Jerry. 1-6-1-7-0-9-8-9-8. Good luck. 420 could be yours. All thanks to our good friends at Boston Bay Diner for your favourite Boston Bean Symmetry coffee brewed to perfection. 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Swedish House Mafia on the way to take us there. 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

0: 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Swedish House Mafia there with Don't You Worry Child, Katie Wright, Dynamite here. Guy Sebastian on the way. I'm gonna get it. Last night at the Adelaide Entertainment Centre. I'll hit play on that inside five on Magic 89.9.
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0: 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Troy Sivan there with Rush. Katie Wright Dynamite here for you Tuesday, 12th of May. Bruno Mars on the way for you after 2 p.m. What a tune. 2 p.m. around the corner. 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

0: 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Now.
1: Hi there, I'm Laura Edison. The Defence Minister has paid tribute to the Australian soldier killed during a parachute exercise at Jervis Bay in New South Wales. 50-year-old Lachlan Muddle died when he and another instructor collided mid-air during a free fall last night. Richard Miles, who sang Lachlan, will be missed.
2: Lachlan Muddle was an expert sniper. He was a deeply experienced Special Forces soldier. And he is very much remembered for his humour and his commitment to service.
1: An update on the five Aussies trying to get home after an outbreak of the deadly hantavirus on their cruise ship, with the government saying they're in good health. The Aussies and a New Zealander are waiting for a special charter flight to take them from the Netherlands to Perth, where they'll spend 3 weeks in quarantine. Emotional scenes in the Senate today, where Coalition frontbencher Jacinta Nampa-Ginpa-Price has delivered a tribute to a five-year-old allegedly murdered in Alice Springs. Kumanjai Little Baby was allegedly taken and killed by a 47-year-old man who's since been charged. The senator, who's a relative of the little girl, calling for an honest conversation about the failures of child protection for Indigenous children. Housing reforms will form a key part of tonight's federal budget to be handed down by Treasurer Jim Chalmers. The government too foreshadowing changes to negative gearing and a capital gains tax in a bid to level the playing field between wealthier Aussies and those on lower incomes. And Fast and Furious is becoming a TV show. Vin Diesel confirming he'll return as producer.
0: Ampol Hallett Place. Best takeaway curries in town. Phone orders and takeaway.
1: Just one hour and in AFL, Carlton captain Patrick Cripps has paid tribute to Michael Voss after he resigned as Blues coach following a dismal start to the season. Arriving at training this morning, Cripps says he can't speak highly enough of Voss.
3: He's been a great mentor and a great coach to me, so it's been... He just let me know before everyone else found out. So, our relationship's really strong. And, that's all I can really say now, guys.
1: And team lists for the NRL's Magic Round dropped this afternoon. All of this week's games to be played in Brisbane. And that is the latest in news and sport. It goes
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5: Eastern Air Peninsula, mostly sunny. Southeast winds to 20k per hour. Becoming light tonight. Temps in the low to mid 20s. On the lower Air Peninsula, sunny with east to northeast winds to 20 kilometres per hour. Tending east to southeast tonight and becoming light. Temps in the low 20s.
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0: 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What a tune. Green, green grass. Katie Wright Dynamite here. Hope you're doing great on your Tuesday, 12th of May. Big shout out to all the nurses on this International Nurses Day. We can't thank you enough for the great work you do. I think everyone would echo those feelings. Yeah, you deserve more than you get, and you're an absolute blessing. You're magic on Magic. Jelly Roll on the way after 3pm news, sport, weather. We've also got your tide times on the way in the 3pm hour on Magic 89.9.
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14: Hi there, I'm Laura Anderson. The Defence Force has confirmed the identity of an Australian soldier who was killed in a training exercise at Jervis Bay in New South Wales. Warrant Officer Lachlan Muddle, named as the paratrooper killed after colliding with another paratrooper when manoeuvring into the drop zone. Major General Garth Gould says he was provided immediate first aid by defence medics,
15: who were later joined by New South Wales ambulance, who arrived on the scene very quickly. Both paratroopers were highly skilled. Between the two of them, they had several thousand jumps to their credit.
14: Treasurer Jim Chalmers is preparing to deliver his fifth budget in just a few hours, promising to address the cost of living, housing and inflation. There'll also be measures to address intergenerational fairness, with younger Aussies struggling to get into the housing market. There should be a $45 billion improvement to the

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1: Sharky Sports Bar, your front row seat to live sport.
0: Well, now in Carlton has all but confirmed Michael Voss was about to get the sack. President Rob Priestley has admitted they wanted to roll Vossie last year but let him stay on in the hopes that other changes at the club would fix the Blues woes. But following seven straight losses, the head coach has now resigned of his own accord.
2: I want to say that he resigned, so the decision is mutual today. But we had been talking about all those areas we need to improve on, and that had been a very transparent conversation.
0: And to leak rumours of disharmony, the Bulldogs are growing louder. It's as Canterbury prepare to take on the Sharks off the back of four straight losses. Coach Kem Seraldo's roster tweaks accused of being heavy-handed. And that is the latest in news and sport.
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4: Arno Bay, low tide 7:12 PM, 1.01 metres. High tide 12:05 AM, 1.2 metres. Tumby Bay, low tide 5:54 PM, 1.02 metres. High tide 11:17 PM, 1.3 metres. Sheringa Beach, low tide 4:54 PM, 0.67 metres. High tide 10:18 AM, 1.02 metres. Port Lincoln, low tide 6:04 PM, 0.9 metres. High tide 11:19 PM, 1.14 metres.
1: 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Weather Watch. Weather Watch.
4: Eastern Air Peninsula mostly sunny. Southeast winds to 20k per hour. Becoming light tonight. Temps in the low to mid 20s. On the lower Air Peninsula, sunny with east to northeast winds to 20 kilometres per hour. Tending east to southeast tonight and becoming light. Temps in the low 20s.
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0: Magic at 99EP's Hit Music Station for your Tuesday, 12th of May. Hope you're doing great. Pink on the way with Blow Me, One Last Kiss. And from that to a fresh track from Kid Laroi, it's called Pieces. Fun. I'll hit play on both of those tunes inside five on the Eyre Peninsula's hit music station, Magic 89.9.
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0: Classic 89.9, Three Doors Down, Kryptonite, Katie Wright with ya. On your Tuesday, 12th of May. Oh, we're excited. I'm very excited. One of the major perks of being a radio announcer is giving you guys prizes, and we've got, the mother of all prizes going on. This is amazing. We're giving you a chance to win around the world flights for two plus $15,000 cash, right? 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We've got Sam Fender with Olivia D and with Rain Me In on Magic 89.9.
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0: Magic 89.9 EP's hit music station for your Tuesday, 12th of May. Katie Wright Dynamite with you, and happy Limerick Day. It is Limerick Day, and I'm going to recite a limerick, and I've been told the technical police have come at me. This is not actually a limerick, but hey, it is in my heart because I've always thought of it as one, and I'm ready to share it with you all. Strap in. This is dedicated to Riz, of course, on The Breakfast Show, Brett, and Dazza, Darren, our general manager. Get ready for this. There was a man from Oodendada. He grew fat and he grew fatter, although he hardly ever ate all his dinner. There was a man from Boobaowrie who often wondered how he could prevent himself from getting any thinner. There you go. I've always known that one from my childhood. I was always just celebrating those great South Australian towns, Boobaowrie and Oodendada. Love that. Tate McRae, I'm here to five. Tate McRae on the way. Just keep watching. Just keep listening. I'll hit play on that after the 4 p.m. news, sport and weather. Got your marine time, tides, times. Times is the word as well. 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
0: Hi there, I'm Laura Edison. Well, parachuting within the Australian Defence Force has been paused in the wake of the death of 50-year-old soldier Lachlan Muddle. He and an instructor collided last night during an advanced training course at Jervis Bay in New South Wales. Defence Minister Richard Marles says it's a tragic incident.
4: It does appear as though the parachutes have become tangled, and that is why they were not open. The exact rate of descent, whether they landed together, all of those are details which need to be investigated.
0: Changes to capital gains tax and negative gearing are among the biggest unknowns headed into tonight's handing down of the federal budget. Dr. Isaac Gross from the School of Economics at Monash says the government has already foreshadowed a winding back of the capital gains discount.
8: But they've also indicated they're going to be winding back negative gearing in some way. And those details, at least, haven't really been publicly confirmed. So I think that's the big sort of mysterious outcome. We'll be waiting to see what the Treasurer announces on budget night.
0: A teenager from Canberra has become the first person to be charged with planning a terrorist act in the ACT. It's alleged the 17-year-old was planning the attack on people not known to him, motivated by views aligned with nationalist and racist extremism. The maximum penalty for the offence is life imprisonment. UK Cabinet is preparing to meet amid growing calls for Prime Minister Keir Starmer to stand down. And experts are warning of a growing number of Aussies with ADHD using cocaine to self-medicate.

0: Roosters will be without Victor Radley for this weekend's Magic Round clash with the Cowboys. He's accepted a one-game ban for a high tackle. And that is the latest in news and sport. It goes
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4: West coast winds variable, about 10 knots. Seas below 1 metre, swell southwesterly 1.5 metres. Central waters winds easterly to 15 knots, decreasing to about 10 knots. Seas below 1 metre, swell southwesterly 1.5 metres. Spencer Gulf waters winds variable, about 10 knots. Seas below 1 metre, swell south to southwesterly about 1 metre.
1: 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Weather Watch.
4: Eastern Air Peninsula, mostly sunny. Southeast winds to 20k per hour. Becoming light tonight. Temps in the low to mid 20s. On the lower Air Peninsula, sunny with east to northeast winds to 20 kilometres per hour. Tending east to southeast tonight and becoming light. Temps in the low 20s.
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0: 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Katie here. Katie Wright Dynamite. It is great to be with you for your Tuesday, 12th of May. 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

0: man behind these hazel eyes. I have hazel eyes, and some people like to pretend they're not real. So they're just brown and green. Hazel eyes exist. I've got them. Okay, I'm not worked up about that at all. I'm out of here. Will and Woody are going to take you through from 5 p.m. Keep the tunes rolling, and I'll be back tomorrow from 1 on the Eyre Peninsula's hit music station, Magic 89.9. Love your hazel eyes.
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12: Hi there, I'm Laura Edison. Well, the Treasury is warning of difficult decisions ahead of tonight's budget. Jim Chalmers again hinting it will include reforms to capital gains tax concessions and negative gearing.
13: Obviously, people will go to any length to defend the current arrangements. It would be easier to leave them undisturbed, but it wouldn't be the right thing to do. So tonight we take a series of right decisions for the right reasons.
12: The Coalition since accusing the government of going back on an election promise to not touch housing taxation. Condolence motions have been introduced into federal parliament today for five-year-old Kumajai little baby who was allegedly kidnapped and murdered in Alice Springs. Parliament told she loved puppies, Bluey and the colour pink. Warrant officer Lachlan Muddle has been identified as the soldier who died in a parachuting accident in New South Wales last night. Muddle was a paratrooper and sniper with 30 years of experience in the Defence Force. He collided with a fellow soldier in a high-altitude training exercise at Jervis Bay. It's understood their parachutes then became tangled and failed to open. The other soldier has minor injuries. A North Queensland mayor has had domestic violence charges against him dismissed after prosecutors decided not to proceed with the case. Lockhart River Mayor Wayne Butcher had been on bail contesting the allegations for almost 2 years. And Delta Goodrum has had to run for cover after a monster storm caused an emergency situation at Eurovision Village in Vienna. The Aussie singer and other competitors quickly evacuating with the weather cancelling planned performances.
1: Sharky Sports Bar, your front row seat to live sport.
12: It's more now, and after 5 years at Carlton, Michael Voss has parted ways with the club. It follows a dismal start to the season, but President Rob Priestley has also confirmed that Vossie would have been sacked in the coming weeks anyway.
9: We were debating timing, whether it's into the bye or whatever it is, but he came in and said, I think it's the right time to clean the air, give the club the right opportunity to move forward and focus on the future.
12: And to

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2: Eastern Air Peninsula, mostly sunny. Southeast winds to 20k per hour. Becoming light tonight. Temps in the low to mid 20s. On the lower Air Peninsula, sunny with east to northeast winds to 20 kilometres per hour. Tending east to southeast tonight and becoming light. Temps in the low 20s.

0: It is Will and Woody, all thanks to Glowbird Energy this afternoon. Battle of the Gens happening a little bit later on. Right now, though, Woodrow, we have a 6-foot-long taxidermied snake sitting on the desk. We haven't looked at it yet. It's covered in a sheet, so you'll get our reaction in a second as to how good this thing is. If you want to know why and how we're looking at that, then listen to this.
1: Will and Woody's Swap Meet.
0: Woody, we are turning trash into treasure again with our swap meet, and this time it's Book to Bling.
2: Paris gave us an old psychology textbook, and we're going to swap it all the way up to a shiny new engagement ring.
3: So my partner can finally propose to me.
0: We've traded for a musical picture frame,
2: an old MacBook,
0: and a vintage film camera.
2: And now we just traded 3 signed Taylor Swift CDs
0: for a taxidermied snake.
1: Come and make a trade. Will and Woody's Swap Meet. Swap the deal, keep the good energy with Glowbird.
0: There you go. So, look, if you want to make a trade for the snake already, I know there's a few people who are pretty keen to dip their toe in the water. You can text us now or call on to offer a trade. That's when the trade will be made. But, Woods, let's have a look at this girl.
4: I'd love to see it. I barely slept last night thinking about what the little girl's going to look like.
0: Now, I'm being told that it's fragile, Joe. Is that right?
5: Yeah, it's a real taxidermied snake, so the scales can fall off it a little bit if you touch it too viciously. Whoa. So just be careful.
4: Okay. So this is taxidermied from the 80s, I believe. Yvonne gave us this.
0: Yvonne, yes, for the 3 Taylor Swift CDs, signed.
4: Okay.
0: Yes.
4: Okay.
0: Have we gone backwards? That's what I'm interested in. Is this actually good? Woody's impressed, but we know you've got a bit of a fetish for taxidermy.
6: Whoa, I mean, it's a big,
0: whoa.
4: And it's wrapped around a piece of wood, so it really looks like it's in its habitat.
6: Whoa. Can I touch him?
5: Carefully.
6: Yep. Oh, it's legit.
0: Well, I hope so.
4: I mean, that's it looks like a real snake. It looks like a real snake in here.
0: Wow, it feels like, wow. That's intense. That is intense.
4: And I hate to go straight to business here, but I always do. And I'm amazed by this, but Yvonne said that this cost her $2,000.
0: $1,000.
4: Okay. $1,000. Sorry, man. $1,000 in the 80s.
0: Yeah.
4: So when you move things around for inflation, plus the fact that taxidermy, it's got a lot harder to taxidermy, I think, with licenses, et cetera. So supply has gone down.
0: Yes.
4: I would say that because we're 30 years on, all those factors in mind, we're looking at a $5,000 taxidermied snake.
0: Okay, well, that's good to get your punter's opinion on this. But if you want to see the snake, it'll be on our socials. Will and Woody, if you're going to go and check it out for yourself, get your eyes on the prize before you make a trade. Totally understand. Text us. So, Woody, stop spelling the snake.
6: Sorry.
0: Now, that's just your very amateur view on what the snake could be worth, Woods. But thankfully, we've got Mario from Melbourne Taxidermy who joins us now. Mario, welcome to Will and Woody.
7: Thank you.
0: Now, Mario, what are we dealing with here? This is this as valuable as we think it is?
7: Yeah, unfortunately not. Unlike furniture, that's sort of...
0: Thanks for joining us, Mario. It's been a pleasure.
4: Is that the view of the entire taxidermy community, or are you particularly just pessimistic about this kind of thing?
7: No, the sort of value really goes depending on the quality of the work.
4: Very high quality, Mario. Very high quality. It looks like a real snake. Like if anyone else walked in here without knowing it was taxidermied, they'd think we had a real python in here.
7: Unfortunately, he's lost a bit of colour there with the age.
4: Oh, you've seen a photo. Have you seen? Oh, bugger. he does look a bit grey, if I'm being frank.
7: He looks a bit under the weather, but I'd say not as much as what you probably think it is. Yeah, unfortunately.
0: So less than 1,000 now, you think, Mario?
7: Yeah, look. If you were to mount something like that and to get a taxidermy, you'd be looking probably around the $500-$600 mark.
0: Okay.
7: It is a python. Is it anything rare? But the condition of that, I'd say, look, you'd probably get.
0: Look, doesn't matter, Mario. I think I've covered it off nicely now.
4: One thing we didn't mention was
0: dollar amounts from Mario, please.
4: This was the python that was used in the film Crocodile Dundee. So I don't know if that adds anything. Yep.
7: Well, I suppose it's got a bit of a story to it. Sometimes that does add to the value of it.
4: Here we go, Mario.
0: Thank you, Mario. Thanks so much for your expert opinion there, Mario from Melbourne Taxidermy. Right, well, there you go.
4: Just his opinion. Just his opinion. Why don't we get him on? Whose idea was that? Did we know what he was going to say?
0: Yeah, surely you guys spoke about this.
4: Yeah.
0: We want a we had a $10,000 engagement ring. We're a team. We're a team. We're working as a team. Annalise, I know you organised that guy.
5: Wait, it was a group effort.
0: Don't you try and take the shots for her. Don't you dare.
4: We found Mario. We all know what we're trying to do.
0: Do you not want Paris to get the engagement ring?
8: No, I do, but I just don't like snakes, so...
4: Well, it's going to be easy to get rid of the snake if we make it seem more valuable than people want to trade for it.
0: As punishment, you've got to kiss the snake.
8: No.
4: I'll kiss the snake.
8: Yeah.
0: Oh, that's way too eager.
8: Beautiful. Oh, that's so... Beautiful.
0: Oh, like, now, a bit more value there. Woody's kissed it. Woody's kissed it.
8: Kiss it again.
6: Look at that. Look at that.
0: Woody's kissed it.
6: I'll lick it.
0: Oh, don't lick the snake. All right. So, if you guys like to make a trade for the snake.
4: Yeah.
0: A 6-foot, beautifully taxidermied snake. Texas. I think it's amazing.
4: It'd look great in your house.
0: Don't listen to Mario.
4: It'd be great in your house.
0: Otherwise, the trade's going to be happening on our way to a $10,000 engagement ring, as it is every day. The swap meet. Make sure you're tuning in then. You can make a trade with us. It's Will and Woody.
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0: tonight.
1: Will and Woody, hope you're having a great Tuesday. The quiz is in 5 minutes. Your chance at $1,000 every day with us in Australia's Easiest Quiz. Right now, though, junior producer Annalise back in the studio, fresh from the toilet, and going to find out which generation is most out of touch.
2: I didn't go to the toilet, guys.
1: You're sounding guilty.
3: Weird, you're getting defensive about it.
1: Yes,
3: what happened in there?
1: Whatever, you just went into the toilet, man.
3: Yeah. We all wee and poo.
1: Whatever.
2: I didn't poo.
1: Took you, took you 7 to 10 minutes. That's fine. It's an average time.
3: You did a bit of death scrolling on there.
2: I did.
3: Yes?
2: I did that at home.
1: Live on radio, mate. All right, here we go. So, Annalise, first one for you today.
2: Hit me.
1: Who is Cosima DeVito?
3: Oh, good one.
2: Ooh, Cosima DeVito. It kind of sounds similar to Vince Colosimo.
1: Does in the
2: Cosima, is this the guy who is in Pack to the Rafters and Ben moves in with him, the neighbour?
3: So Cosimo DeVito in Pack to the Rafters.
2: Yeah, the neighbour.
1: And, the name moves him.
2: Cosmo. I think they called him Cosmo.
3: That's his nickname, is it? Cosmo?
2: Cosmo.
3: So we're definitely locking in the bloke from Pack to the Rafters who lived next to Ben.
2: Yeah. Yeah, I think so. But I feel wrong.
1: No, you're very wrong, very wrong. Cosmo DeVito was a contestant on the first season of Australian Idol. She's a singer-songwriter.
2: Oh, she! Amazing.
3: She! As an icon. She had to pull out of the competition. She had her nodule.
1: Yeah, she had to do that very famous speech where she pulled out. Yeah.
2: She had the same season as the girl who, Goldie, who wore the gold suit. Who wore the gold suit?
1: Are you talking about Paulini?
2: Paulini.
1: Did you just call Paulini Goldie?
2: Yeah, I was going to call her Goldie Hawn, but that's Kate Hudson's mum.
3: Oh, nice.
2: Thank you.
1: Very good. Nice little drive by. Was so far off it, knew she could rule us back in. Nice. Yeah, known as Paulini. Yeah,
2: yeah, okay. Yeah, Paulini. Wow.
1: I don't think Paulini was season one, though. I think she was season two, maybe.
3: What's Cosima up to these days?
1: I think she's a mum.
3: Right.
2: Yeah. Love that for her. Well, I've got one for you guys.
1: Yeah, nice.
2: What TV show is this theme song from?
4: Hello World.
1: Oh, I know this.
4: This is me.
1: I know this.
4: My life should be
2: nice.
4: Fun for everyone.
2: What's it from?
3: Oh, Will, I know this too.
1: We used to watch it on the ABC.
2: Yeah.
1: Ocean Girl?
3: No.
1: No, not our answer. Not our answer. Yeah, just a brainstorm. Just a brainstorm. Just
3: throwing it out there.
1: What was this? What was this?
4: Oh. Hello world.
1: What a tune.
4: This is me. My love should be.
2: Sisters definitely would have watched it.
1: Yeah, well, I watched it with my sister.
4: Fun for everyone.
3: What did we watch with our sisters? It's not, so we obviously...
1: No, you didn't have an older sister. You watched it by yourself. That's fine.
3: That's fine.
1: That's fine.
3: Yeah, that's fine. That's fine. I'll lean into that.
1: Was her name Alex in the show? Was that her name?
3: Oh,
1: the girl.
3: God, why?
1: Yeah.
3: Come on. Synapses.
1: Button pusher Tommy, do you know?
5: Were you just thinking of Alex Mack?
1: Yeah, I was.
5: Yeah, it's
1: similar area,
5: bad.
1: Though.
5: Not
1: like,
5: bad.
1: She's kind of got, like, two, like, personalities. She's like...
5: No.
1: No, that's Alex Mack.
3: Hello, world. This is me. She's dancing around.
2: It's... Yeah. It's a big show.
1: Yeah, no, we know that.
2: Do you want a hint?
5: I used to hang out with one of the girls on this TV.
3: Give me a hint.
2: Okay.
1: Tommy, well.
2: Tom hung out with one of the girls.
1: Wow,
2: and
1: good for you, mate.
2: There was three...
1: In the friend zone, I imagine. Yeah.
2: There was three main girls.
1: Yeah.
2: That's
1: very
2: my
1: good.
2: Hint.
1: Yeah.
3: Babysitter's Club?
1: No, of course not.
3: I was just throwing it out there.
5: But it is a club.
3: Horse Saddle Club. Saddle Club!
1: Yes!
3: That's Stevie. And the two others.
1: Nice. I didn't know that.
3: Oh, Saddle Club. Unbelievable, mate.
2: That's a half point if I've ever heard one.
6: No, you guys get way too many hints.
2: Yeah, I agree. Thank you.
1: Here's the thing. Gen Z is so cool with things until you slight them and then they are bitter.
3: Yeah.
1: Bitter like their matcha.
3: Yeah. Nice. Boom.
1: Thank you. Bye.
3: Wow, got you with your own drink.
1: We've got time for one more.
3: Yeah, I reckon we
1: can. All right, one more.
2: Okay.
1: Annalise, name three Beatles songs.
2: I was going to say everybody wants to rule the world, but that's Oates.
3: Paul and Oates.
2: Paul and Oates.
3: Not Paul and Oates.
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16: Hey there, I'm Laura Edison. Well, the opposition has slammed changes to housing taxation in tonight's budget. Despite estimates, it will mean 75,000 more Aussies will be able to get their first home. The government is planning on reforms to capital gains tax and negative gearing. But Deputy Liberal Leader Jane Hume has told the ABC for Aussies with their deposit in an investment fund or shares, it means that that will now be taxed more.
17: I think young people that have saved up to buy their home that are now seeing those savings being taxed more will be rightly cross that the government is taking away more of their hard-earned money, that they've been doing the right thing, putting it away, investing, wealth accumulating.
16: A soldier killed in a paratrooper training exercise in Jervis Bay in New South Wales is being remembered as highly qualified and deeply committed to serving Australia. Warrant Officer Lachlan Muddle and another instructor who suffered minor injuries collided mid-air during free-fall training. Twiggy Forrest will have to pay traditional owners in WA more than $150 million after his mining company dug up iron ore on their land without permission. It's the biggest native title payout in Australian history and culminates in almost two decades-long legal battle. The company that suffered a cyber attack on its education platform, Canvas, says it's reached an agreement with the hackers and the stolen data has been deleted. However, infrastructure has not confirmed if this involved the payment of a ransom. And Sienna Miller and her partner, Ollie Green, have had a second child. It's baby number 3 for the 44-year-old actress.
8: Ampol Hallett Place. Best takeaway curries in town. Phone orders and takeaway.
16: Just for now, into AFL first, and questions are already being asked about who will take over the reins at Carlton after Michael Voss finally stepped down. The coach had been under immense pressure after a disastrous start to the 2026 season, with assistant Josh Fraser to take the reins for now. Ken Hinckley, Adam Simpson and Nathan Buckley are being suggested as possible replacements. And to link, the Dolphins have made no changes to their starting lineup ahead of their Magic Round clash against the Bunnies. And that is the latest in news and sport.
8: Jump in the time machine for a flashback lunch. All the throwbacks you forgot you loved. Turn it up. Flashback lunch from midday. Thanks to Macca's on Magic 89.9.
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Time temperatures tomorrow reaching the mid-20s. And on the lower Eyre Peninsula, a partly cloudy one with a slight chance of a shower and a chance of a thunderstorm in the afternoon, with some light winds becoming northeasterly, 15 to 20 kilometres per hour in the middle of the day, then tending easterly in the early afternoon, with overnight temperatures tonight falling to around 11, with daytime temperatures tomorrow reaching the low to mid-20s.

0: on your Tuesday afternoon. We're swapping with you guys every single day on the radio. So if you've got something that you would like to trade with us on our journey from Paris's psychology textbook to a $10,000 engagement ring.
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0: Woody, we are turning trash into treasure again with our swap meet, and this time it's book to bling.
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0: We've traded for a musical picture frame,
2: an old MacBook,
0: and a vintage film camera.
2: And now we just traded three signed Taylor Swift CDs
0: for a taxidermied snake.
1: Come and make a trade. Will and Woody's Swap Meet. Swap the deal, keep the good energy with Glowbird.
0: Alrighty, mate. Lovin', let's get into it. Let's be honest. We've put the 6-foot python online. We've asked the text line. We've asked you guys to call. If you'd like to make a trade for the python. We got told that the python was an incredible trade for the three Taylor Swift CDs, signed Taylor Swift CDs.
4: Yes.
0: Two people have called.
2: I'm shocked.
0: Are you shocked?
2: I'm shocked.
0: Are you as shocked as I am? I'm blown away. I've been plugging this thing for a full hour, brother. Nobody wants the snake.
2: I think people aren't thinking outside the box enough. Like this. I think the best thing you can do to someone in this lifetime is prank them. This is the perfect prank. You put this in your mate's backyard or something, and these things don't grow on trees. It currently is wrapped around a tree, but they don't grow on trees. This is the perfect way to stitch up a loved one, a father, a mother, a child.
0: What are you trading for it? What sort of tier item are we talking?
2: I said this yesterday, but I'll say it again. Like automobile.
0: You'd trade a car for the snake.
2: So because we were talking off air before just about the fact that I was potentially going to get into the game to swap for the snake because I seriously want it.
0: Oh, you want to make a trade?
2: I'm not sure whether I am allowed to get involved or not.
0: Why is that?
2: Well, I don't know if that goes against the T's and C's, but maybe I will get involved.
0: Okay.
2: Because I just think...
0: T's and C's? I think you can make... If you really want the snake, you can make a trade.
2: I love the idea of inviting people over and then just putting it somewhere. And then it's being like, oh, can you go up the back and get me some sticks or something? Huge python.
0: Happens all the time at your place.
2: Yeah.
0: I think the other thing that's worth pointing out is like, as you mentioned just then, and this isn't me just trying to sell it, guys. We genuinely tried to taxidermy a rat on this show, a rat that you found in your house.
2: Yeah.
0: And like with all the power of the radio station and the 25 producers we've got running around here trying to taxidermy the rat... We literally couldn't do it. It's like taxidermists are very hard to get onto.
2: They're rare too.
0: They're always booked out and they're super expensive. So that's why, like, you're not good. If you actually are ever looking to have a taxidermied snake somewhere in your life, now is the time because we're giving it to you for no money. We just want to trade you for something that you might not want anymore.
2: Now let's go to Kane. And this is your only chance. Like, we will move on. We will move on today. Kane, it might be a lucky day because at the moment the demand is low.
5: Awesome.
2: What do you want to offer us for the snake?
5: Xbox One.
2: Now, I'm not well versed in the Xboxes. Xbox One is that quite an old one?
5: Yeah, I think it was the last one
2: it was
5: the last one before the new ones.
2: Okay.
0: What are you buying an Xbox One for online? You know what, Kane? We'll leave it.
2: What? No, but
0: good
2: I
0: opening
2: do.
0: Bid.
2: It's nice to have a bid out. There's a school of people out there that like to play old gaming consoles. So I do think there might be a bit of demand for it.
0: Why do you want to play an old one? Don't answer that question. Don't care. Bella.
2: Like you'd play a Super Nintendo and play old school Mario Kart, wouldn't you? It'd be awesome.
0: Bella.
2: Okay.
6: Hello.
0: what do you want to trade for the snake?
6: Yes, I've got a handmade wooden rocking horse that was made around 26 years ago by my grandfather's brother or his friend. I don't remember which one.
0: Wow.
6: But yeah, it's in pretty good condition. It's like all wooden.
2: Wow.
6: I was thinking maybe that. Yeah.
2: Yeah, does it still rock? Does it still?
6: Yes, it does. It does, yeah.
0: And it's still got its rock.
2: All right, Bill.
0: I'm not going to ask you any follow-up questions either because I think we can do a lot better, Australia.
2: Okay, how about this?
0: I think we can.
2: How about this?
7: Can I just tell you, there's a hand-carved rocking horse on sale on Etsy for $1,500.
2: Seriously?
7: Yeah.
2: That's interesting. That's interesting. We'll keep her on the simmer.
0: Would you? Don't hang up on her yet.
2: Would you hear a couple?
0: Give her
2: offers?
0: A glass of water.
2: Would you hear some offers from me?
0: Oh, so you want to join the trade?
2: I'll just throw some things out there that I'd be willing to give up.
0: Oh, I feel strange. You're wearing two hats here. No, so you I'm a bit confused.
2: Yeah, you would need to be the one to believe this.
0: You don't want to arbiter your own pitch.
2: I might get involved.
0: Because I actually didn't mind hearing that. Let's go to a song.
2: Okay.
0: So Woods is going to make a pitch up next. That's how much he wants the snake.
2: Beat me, guys. And I'm sitting here with it. I know how much this is worth. I know it.
0: Remember, Yvonne bought it for $1,000 in the 80s. This is a 6 foot long taxidermied python that could be yours. Just offer us something up next in the swap meet. Will and Woody.
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14: 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X.

0: Hey, it is Will and Woody for Glowbird Energy. Don't forget the swap meet. We'll be back tomorrow. If you'd like to make us another trade, huge step today. You can follow that on the socials. But Woodrow, the Eurovision Song Contest is 13th. 17th of May on SBS and SBS On Demand. I'm sure everyone knows that Delta is going to be the one performing for Australia. But Courtney Act is going to be hosting, which is very, very exciting. For a second time, no Tony Armstrong this year. Scared him away, obviously.
1: No Tony Armstrong. I mean, you know, my TV husband can't be with me this year, but I will do my best to hold the fort.
2: Spill the tea, Courtney. This stinks of a fight backstage. What happened between the two of you?
1: Not even. Let's get this good. So much fun. Do you know what? Tony is a dreamboat. Like, yeah. I'd met him in real life and thought he was a great guy, but to be there last year with him and just see him, he is the most charming man. So charming. And it doesn't even matter if the person doesn't speak the same language. They're just
2: yeah.
0: He's got an aura, he does. As the kids say these days.
1: He does.
0: He's got aura.
2: It's the eyes. Beautiful eyes. But enough about Tony Armstrong.
0: Yeah, sorry, let's not talk about
1: Tony. Yeah, enough about Tony Armstrong, guys. He's not even going to be there.
0: So the great Australia's great white hope, speaking of people who've got aura, is Delta Goodrum this year.
1: We're sending in the big guns.
0: Yeah,
2: it feels like that. It really does feel like that. Have you been a fan of Deltas for years, like the rest of us?
1: Of course. Do you know what? I've even got receipts.
2: Oh, here we go.
1: Because way back in 2003, when I was on Australian Idol, Delta was at her first Arias, and I went to the Arias in a purple gown with Delta body painted down my back.
2: No way.
0: Wow.
1: And there was maybe some irises body painted, and I had a purple dress, and maybe I had irises in my hair, and I used the term hair loosely because it was recycled plastic bags. But everyone was rallying behind her, excited about... Yeah. You know, her coming to the Arias, and I just remember being a Delta fan and like having been on Idol and wanting to like support her. It was the first time I'd ever done like a proper red carpet.
2: Yeah.
1: And Delta happened to get out of the car that was before me. I just remember being so overwhelmed. I didn't know what to do. There was this thousands of screaming people.
2: Yeah.
1: And I was like, and then I saw Delta a few meters away, just graciously getting out of the car, shaking hands, taking photos, signing things.
0: Yeah.
1: And I was like, oh my God, do what Delta did. And so every time I'm on a red carpet, I think about Delta and like I channel my inner Delta.
0: Really?
2: Wow.
1: Yeah.
2: If someone had my name written on their back, I'd probably go and like tap him on the shoulder. Was there an interaction that night?
1: Yeah, she asked me to leave her alone, but that's fair. No, she was very supportive. Actually, we were together just recently and she brought it up and said, I remember back at the Arias in 2003 and I remember thinking how sweet that was and how lovely and supportive that was. And she, can I tell you, I always thought she was nice, but we were hanging out a couple of weeks ago for a publicity shoot and she is like actually nice, like bona fide, even in a professional environment where it's all about her. She was so polite to everybody. She makes me feel like a horrible, horrible person. But she gives me something to aspire towards.
0: She is going to be Australia's contestant on the 70th Eurovision Song Contest held in Vienna. We're talking about Delta's aura. She's doing this song, Eclipse, which we've been playing a bit of here. I mean, she's... If we don't win with Delta... Personally, I think we just don't try again.
2: White flag, you reckon?
0: Oh, well, absolutely. That's easily the best we've got. So I thought I'd play this for you, Courtney, because I'm not sure you've heard this, but the first time we interviewed Delta, we've kind of saved this audio in the Will and Woody archive because she walked outside the studio here and Woody and I were sitting in the studio and the mics were running and we've still got...
2: This is so not fair.
0: We've still got the audio of Woody's reaction at seeing Delta for the first time.
1: Hit me.
2: Is that Delta Goodrum?
3: It is.
2: Hi, Delta! What is up? Great to see you!
0: It's really funny. I mean, the bit that really gets me, it gets better the more you hear it. When he says, you'll hear him go, is that Delta Goodrum? Have a listen to the exhale of teenage boy angst.
2: Is that Delta Goodrum?
3: It is.
2: Hi, Delta! What is up? Great to see you.
1: I think the sound that goes with that is this one.
0: Courtney, thanks so much for joining us on Will and Woody. Courtney Act is going to be hosting the Eurovision Song Contest. Airs from 13th through 17th of May on SBS, on SBS On Demand. Flick it on. Watch Delta dominate.
2: Go, Delta. Hope you're having a great drive home. Will and Woody.
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0: Good afternoon, everyone. It is Will and Woody. We're going to get out of here before we do, though, Woods.
1: I couldn't be more excited about our swap meet right now. That's what I want to talk about in show notes. Yes. This is like the post-show chat, which we try and do on air now so we can get home quicker.
0: Yeah.
1: We're trying to trade from a psychology textbook to a $10,000 engagement ring.
0: That's right. That's right.
1: And we've hit the best fork in the road possible.
0: You reckon?
1: A guy called Braden. Was it Braden or Brandon?
0: Braden.
2: David.
1: Called David.
0: Wow, you loved that, Joe. You loved that.
1: He wanted our taxidermied snake, which we've still got in front of us. David is now the proud owner of the taxidermied snake.
0: Good for you, David. Well done.
1: What David gave to us was a psychic-endorsed, unscratched scratchy. He said he saw a psychic that was shooting the lights out.
0: At the market.
1: That was just predicting things left, right, and centre in his life.
0: Yeah.
1: She said that he should buy a scratchy today.
0: Yes.
1: He has that scratchy. He didn't scratch it.
0: Well, we hope so.
1: We own it.
0: Because either that, and as I said, either way, whichever way this goes, if David hasn't seen a psychic and has just made a play.
1: I don't want to believe that.
0: Just now heading down to his local Tats to go and buy himself a scratchy so he gets a free snake. I'm not angry.
1: That
0: is full tip of the cap to David.
1: It's impressive.
0: And then really, he just then puts the onus on us because tomorrow you guys get to bid for a psychic-endorsed unscratched scratchy.
1: Big question for us, and we can't cover it now. This is a long and arduous chat.
0: This is the post-show notes. They're just notes. This isn't post-show discussion.
1: But there is a long, arduous discussion. An argument, I'm going to say, within the team is to... Do we trade the scratchies unscratched?
0: Or scratched.
1: Or do we scratch?
0: Yeah.
1: Because if we scratch and it's nothing, we're back to square one.
0: If we scratch and we gamble everything and it's $100,000, we buy the ring and then the whole show goes to New York. Return trip?
1: We'd
0: have a vote. We'd vote where we go.
1: Location.
0: Sorry, I just posted New York first, but we'll have a chat about that.
1: Jamaica.
0: Happy to talk about it.
1: Jamaica for me.
0: I've been in Jamaica. Checked it off. I've been in New York too, but I'm cultured, more cultured than you.
1: Oh my God.
0: Tomorrow.
1: Wrap it up. What?
0: Unscratched scratchy. A scratchy. Scratched or unscratched. Who knows? On the show tomorrow in the swap meet. If you'd like to make us a trade, text us. We'll see you then. Goodbye.
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4: 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And upgrade works have begun on the Civic Park playground in Whyalla.
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4: 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That's when the trade will be made. But, Woods, let's have a look at this girl.
7: I'd love to see it. I barely slept last night thinking about what the little girl's going to look like.
4: Now, I'm being told that it's fragile, Joe. Is that right?
8: Yeah, it's a real taxidermied snake. So the scales can kind of fall off it a little bit if you touch it too viciously. Whoa. So just be careful.
7: Okay. So this is taxidermied from the 80s, I believe. Yvonne gave us this.
4: Yvonne, yes, for the 3 Taylor Swift CDs signed.
7: Okay.
4: Yes.
7: Okay.
4: Have we gone backwards? That's what I'm interested in. Is this actually good? Woody's impressed, but we know you've got a bit of a fetish for taxidermy.
9: Whoa, I mean, it's a big,
4: whoa.
7: And it's wrapped around a piece of wood, so it really looks like it's in its habitat.
9: Whoa. Can I touch him?
8: Carefully.
9: Yep. Oh, it's legit.
4: Well, I hope so.
7: I mean, that's it looks like a real snake. It looks like a real snake in here.
4: Wow, it feels like, intense. That is intense.
7: And I hate to go straight to business here, but I always do. And I'm amazed by this, but

0: Von said that this cost her $2,000.
1: $1,000.
0: Okay. $1,000. Sorry about that. $1,000 in the 80s.
1: Yeah.
0: So when you move things around for inflation, plus the fact that taxidermy, it's got a lot harder to taxidermy, I think, with licenses, et cetera. So supply has gone down.
1: Yes.
0: I would say that because we're 30 years on, all those factors in mind, we're looking at a $5,000 taxidermied snake.
1: Okay. Well, that's good to get your punter's opinion on this. But if you want to see the snake, it'll be on our socials. Will and Woody, you're going to go and check it out for yourself. Get your eyes on the prize before you make a trade. Totally understand. Text us 0429 131065. So Woody, stop smelling the snake. Now, that's just your very amateur view on what the snake could be worth, Woods. But thankfully, we've got Mario from Melbourne Taxidermy who joins us now. Mario, welcome to Will and Woody.
2: Thank you.
1: Now, Mario, what are we dealing with here? Is this as valuable as we think it is?
2: Yeah, unfortunately not. Unlike furniture, that sort of...
1: Thanks for joining us, Mario. It's been a pleasure.
0: Is that the view of the entire taxidermy community, or are you particularly just pessimistic about this kind of thing?
2: No. The sort of value really goes depending on the quality of the work.
0: Very high quality, Mario. Very high quality. It looks like a real snake. Like, if anyone else walked in here without knowing it was taxidermied... Yeah. They'd think we had a real python in here.
2: Unfortunately, he's lost a bit of colour there with the age.
0: Oh, you've seen a photo. Have you seen? Oh, bugger. he does look a bit grey, I'm being frank.
2: So, he looks a bit under the weather, but I'd say not as much as what you probably think it is, unfortunately.
1: So less than 1,000 now, you think, Mario?
2: Yeah, look. If you were to mount something like that and want to get a taxidermy, you'd be looking probably around the $500-$600 mark.
1: Okay.
2: It is a python. Is it anything rare? But the condition of that, I'd say, look, you'd probably get...
1: Look, doesn't matter, Mario. I think you've covered it off nicely now.
0: I think one thing we didn't mention
1: no more
0: was
1: dollar amounts from Mario, please.
0: This was the python that was used in the film Crocodile Dundee. So I don't know if that adds anything. Yep.
2: Well, I suppose it's got a bit of a story to it. Sometimes that does add to the value of it.
0: Here we go, Mario.
1: Thank you, Mario. Thanks so much for your expert opinion there, Mario from Melbourne Taxidermy. Right, well, there you go.
0: Just his opinion. Why don't we get him on? Whose idea was that? Did we know what he was going to say?
1: Yeah, surely you guys spoke about this.
0: Yeah,
1: we won a we had a $10,000 engagement ring. We're a team. We're working as a team. Annalise, I know you organised that guy.
3: It was a group effort.
1: Don't you try and take the shots for her. Don't you dare.
0: We found Mario. We all know what we're trying to do.
1: Do you not want Paris to get the engagement ring?
3: No, I do, but I just don't like snakes, so...
0: It's going to be easy to get rid of the snake if we make it seem more valuable than people want to trade for it.
1: As punishment, you've got to kiss the snake.
3: No.
0: I'll kiss the snake.
3: Yeah.
1: Oh, that's way too eager.
3: Beautiful. Oh, that's so... Beautiful.
1: Now, a bit more value there. Woody's kissed it. Woody's kissed it.
3: Kiss it again.
4: Look at that.
1: Woody's kissed it.
4: I'll lick it.
1: No, don't lick the snake. All right. So, if you guys would like to make a trade for the snake.
0: Yeah.
1: A 6-foot, beautifully taxidermied snake. Text us 0429 131065.
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1: So Annalise is going to be in here defending Gen Z's honour. She's got the giggles today. She's nowhere. She's nowhere. She's flying high after she pot shot it, had a shot at the king, nailed it, well done before. Very yeah, good. She's happy about that. Now, look, we're talking about bushwees, Woods, because yes. Mel Gibson's done a bushwee on a date. He's 70 years old. He's done it in a flat cap. Flat cap's largely reserved for rappers, children, I would say.
2: Oh, I would say.
1: But he's rolling out. And at the end of the day, he's Mel Gibson. He's Mel Gibson. And he's going to wear a rainbow flat cap if he wants to. Now, he's put the rainbow flat cap on and he's taking a piss behind a car. Now, you and I think that's great. Like, do we think, have we got the rose-coloured Mel Gibson goggles on? Probably. We think he's a legend.
2: No, I disagree. No, I think a bushwee, if you need to go,
1: yeah,
2: just go.
1: You're principled in this. And so we're going to take some calls right now on what is the wildest wee you've taken, I think is a good way to put it. And it's got to be an outside wee. I think that's probably the only, away from a toilet, obviously.
2: Because there's lines. I agree that there's lines. And I definitely crossed a line when I took a wee in the front yard of my girlfriend at the time's mother's house. Rocked up. I've got a thing about, I don't like getting to a house and saying, can I use the toilet straight away? So I took a wee in the front yard. Unfortunately, made eye contact with my girlfriend's mum through the front window. Horrific.
1: You still see those eyes.
2: I do.
1: I want to go to our EP Joe in a second about a wild wee she's taken. Nicole. Nicole.
3: Hello.
1: Wildest wee you've taken?
3: Shaft Bank out the front of Crown Casino.
2: Oh, on the concrete. On the concrete there.
3: Yeah, on the concrete, in like Melbourne. Along the Yarra.
2: Oh. Why didn't you go closer to the Yarra?
1: There's a lot of bathrooms there.
2: Nah, but you got to go. I feel like you could have gone in the Yarra rather than on the concrete.
1: Oh, yeah, as if it's hard to get to the Yarra there. It's, the fences are quite high.
2: They're made to hold your hands and lean over.
3: Yeah, and there's concrete bench seats, and I thought I was hiding, but my friends then advised me that pretty much everyone saw me who was walking.
1: It's a bit intense. People busk on that. Concrete.
3: Yeah.
1: Thanks for the call, though, mate.
2: Wouldn't be the first one to take away.
1: So I didn't get to ask Nicole actually. Nicole, you're on a date with Mel Gibson. He does it way behind a car. Where do you stand?
3: Next to it.
2: Nicole, we're learning a lot about you, Nicole. We're learning a lot about you.
1: Wow, Nicole. I want to go to Joe. Joe, wildest way you've taken.
4: So there's context to this story.
1: Don't need it. We're running out of time.
4: Make I was at a Red Hot Chili Peppers concert and I'd waited a really long time to get a good spot and I really needed to pee because I was having a couple of beers, and so I had the old beer cup, and so I just peed in the cup and then just dropped it on the floor accidentally.
2: Yeah, that's absolutely fine. So surely you had more than one cup in you though?
4: Well, yeah, so use your imagination.
1: you refilled, did you?
4: That's right.
1: You refilled.
4: Refilled, yep.
2: Oh, hang on.
4: I had bought a Parliament Funkadelic shirt earlier, and so that was the toilet paper.
2: Hang on. So you were like, you, Phil,
1: took it too far.
2: Cut it, empty.
4: Yeah, you can hold it. It's actually crazy. Before that, I was like, I didn't realize your bladder held that much.
2: Yeah, there you go. Great Keatles.
1: Don't try and make it scientific.
4: Keatle time.
2: Keatles, yeah, right. Keatles.
1: Eleanor.
5: Hello.
1: I'll ask you first. You're Mel Gibson. You're on a date with him. Does a wee behind a car. Where do you sit with it? First date.
5: I'm out. Sorry.
2: You're kidding.
1: There you go. Eleanor, what's the wildest wee you've taken? Where do you think the line is?
5: This is actually one I witnessed. We live on like a property with a creek beside us.
1: Yeah.
5: And so we're sitting out on our front deck having our morning coffee, and someone's pulled over and just walked down in the creek and squatted for a wee, and we're just sitting there looking at their bum. Yay.
1: So that's a line for you.
5: It's like when someone can see you. I think that's the line.
1: Yeah, right.
2: Yeah,
1: so, very safe.
2: In the creek.
1: Creek on the side of the road.
2: It's
1: happy
2: fluid,
1: days.
2: Fluid joining fluid. Do you know what I mean?
1: Oh, yeah, don't try and make it scientific.
2: No, but that makes... It's like...
1: Annalise, you've taken a wild wee before?
6: No, I'm pretty tame. I've taken river wees, but that's really normal.
2: Yeah, go back home. Send them home. I get the if you can put it into
1: a
2: natural
1: body
2: of water.
1: Why are you so prim and proper with all this stuff, aren't you?
6: Yeah, I'm a nice lady.
1: Oh God, would you are so firmly on your high horse this afternoon. She's so lame. She's so lame.
2: Would you wee in your front yard or your backyard at home?
6: Yeah, I've definitely done it, because you know when you're in the pool and your dad goes, "Don't pee in the pool," so you just make a quick for the grass.
2: Oh, gross. Let's go to Heath.
1: Surely, just everyone just wees in the pool at that stage. You're either weighing in the pool or you're lying, as far as I'm concerned.
2: I couldn't agree more.
1: Not a person in the world, oh, I don't weigh in the pool. No, of course you do. You're in the pool.
2: Do you remember that pool rumor, though, that started where they said that they put a chemical
1: in the way it turns purple?
2: That got me for years. It was a lie. That doesn't exist. Let's go to Heath. Heath, this is something your son did when he was little.
7: Yes, he did, yes. He was busting to go to the toilet and his mum didn't listen to him at the shops.
2: Yeah.
7: And the closest thing to a bush wee he could have was in the Safeway's lettuce aisle. He peed all over the lettuces stacked up on the boxes.
1: Oh, yeah.
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0: definitely would have watched it.
1: Yeah, well, I watched it with my sister.
2: Fun for everyone. What did we watch with our sisters? It's not, so we obviously...
1: No, you didn't have an older sister. You watched it by yourself. And that's fine.
2: That's fine. That's fine. Yeah, that's fine. That's fine. I'll lean into that.
1: Was her name Alex in the show? Was that her name?
2: Oh,
1: the girl.
2: God, why?
1: Yeah.
2: Should know this. Come on, synapses.
1: Button Push and Tommy, do you know?
3: Were you just thinking of Alex Mack?
1: Yeah, I was.
3: Yeah, it's
1: similar not area, bad. Though. Not like, bad. She's kind of got, like, two, like, personalities. She's like...
3: No.
1: Hello, no, that's Alex Mack.
2: Hello, world. This is me. She's dancing around.
0: It's a big show.
1: Yeah, no, we know that.
0: Do you want a hint?
3: I used to hang out with one of the girls on this
2: TV show. Give me a hint.
0: Okay. Tommy, well. Tom hung out with one of the girls.
1: Wow,
0: and
1: good for you, mate.
0: There was three...
1: In the friend zone, I imagine. Yeah.
0: There was three main girls.
1: Yeah.
0: That's
1: very
0: my
1: good.
0: Hint.
1: Babysitter's
2: Club? No, of course not. I was just throwing it out there.
3: But it is a club.
2: Horse Saddle Club. Saddle Club!
3: Yes!
2: Stevie. And the two others.
1: Right. I didn't know that.
2: Oh, Saddle Club. Unbelievable, mate.
0: That's a half point if I've ever heard one.
4: No, you guys get way too many hints.
0: Yeah, I agree. Thank you.
1: Here's the thing. Gen Z is so cool with things until you slight them and then they are bitter. Yeah. Bitter like their matcha.
2: Yeah. Nice. Boom.
1: Thank you. Bye.
2: Wow, got you with your own drink.
1: We got time for one more?
2: Yeah, I reckon we
1: can. All right, one more.
0: Okay.
1: Annalise, name three Beatles songs.
0: Everybody wants to rule the world, but that's Paul and Oates.
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1: Don't forget the swap meet. We'll be back tomorrow if you'd like to make us another trade. Huge step today. You can follow that on the socials. But Woodrow, the Eurovision Song Contest is 13th. 17th of May on SBS and SBS On Demand. I'm sure everyone knows that Delta is going to be the one performing for Australia. But Courtney Act is going to be hosting, which is very, very exciting. For a second time, no Tony Armstrong this year. Scared him away, obviously.
2: No Tony Armstrong. I mean, you know, my TV husband can't be with me this year, but I will do my best to hold the fort.
3: Spill the tea, Courtney. This stinks of a fight backstage. What happened between the two of you?
2: No, not even. We had so much fun. Do you know what? Tony is a dreamboat. Like, I'd met him in real life and thought he was a great guy, but to be there last year with him and just see him, he is the most charming man.
1: So charming.
2: And it doesn't even matter if the person doesn't speak the same language. They're just haunted.
1: He's got an aura, he does. As the kids say these days.
2: He does.
1: He's got aura.
3: It's the eyes. Beautiful eyes. But enough about Tony Armstrong.
1: Yeah, sorry, let's not talk about
2: Tony. Yeah, enough about Tony Armstrong. He's not even going to be there.
1: Sorry, the great
2: me.
1: Australia's great white hope. Speaking of people who've got aura, is Delta Goodrum this year.
2: We're sending in the big guns.
1: Yeah.
3: It feels like that. It really does feel like that. Have you been a fan of Deltas for years, like the rest of us?
2: Of course. Do you know what? I've even got receipts.
3: Oh, here we go.
2: Because way back in 2003, when I was on Australian Idol, Delta was at her first Arias, and I went to the Arias in a purple gown with Delta body painted down my back.
3: No way.
1: Wow.
2: And there was maybe some irises body painted, and I had a purple dress, and maybe I had irises in my hair, and I used the term hair loosely because it was recycled plastic bags. But everyone was rallying behind her, excited about... Yeah. You know, her coming to the Arias, and I just remember being a Delta fan and like having been on Idol and wanting to like support her. It was the first time I'd ever done like a proper red carpet.
3: Yeah.
2: And Delta happened to get out of the car that was before me. I just remember being so overwhelmed. I didn't know what to do. There was this thousands of screaming people.
1: Yeah.
2: And I was like, oh. And then I saw Delta a few meters away, just graciously getting out of the car, shaking hands, taking photos, signing things.
1: Yeah.
2: And I was like, oh my God, do what Delta did. And so every time I'm on a red carpet, I think about Delta and like I channel my inner Delta.
1: Really?
3: Wow.
2: Yeah.
3: If someone had my name written on their back, I'd probably go and like tap him on the shoulder. Was there an interaction that night?
2: Yeah, she asked me to leave her alone, but that's fair. No, she was very supportive. Actually, we were together just recently and she brought it up and said, I remember back at the Arias in 2003 and I remember thinking how sweet that was and how lovely and supportive that was. And she... Can I tell you, I always thought she was nice, but we were hanging out a couple of weeks ago for a publicity shoot and she is like actually nice, like bona fide, even in a professional environment where it's all about her. She was so polite to everybody. She makes me feel like a horrible, horrible person, but she gives me something to aspire towards.
1: She is going to be Australia's contestant on the 70th Eurovision Song Contest held in Vienna. We're talking about Delta's aura. She's doing this song Eclipse, which we've been playing a bit of here. I mean, she's... If we don't win with Delta... Personally, I think we just don't try again.
3: White flag, you reckon?
1: Oh, well, that's easily the best we've got. So I thought I'd play this for you, Courtney, because I'm not sure you've heard this, but the first time we interviewed Delta, we've kind of saved this audio in the Will and Woody archive because she walked outside the studio here and Woody and I were sitting in the studio and the mics were running and we've still got...
3: This is so not fair.
1: We've still got the audio of Woody's reaction at seeing Delta for the first time.
2: Hit me.
3: Is that Delta Goodrum?
4: It is.
3: Hi, Delta! What is up? Great to see you!
1: I mean, the bit that really gets me, it gets better the more you hear it. When he says, is that, you'll hear him go, is that Delta Goodrum? Have a listen to the exhale of teenage boy angst.
3: Is that Delta Goodrum?
4: It is.
3: Hi, Delta! shelter.
2: I think, I think the sound that goes with that is this one. Aruka.
1: Courtney, thanks so much for joining us on Will and Woody. Courtney Act is going to be hosting the Eurovision Song Contest. It airs from 13th through 17th of May on SBS, on SBS On Demand. Flick it on. Watch Delta dominate.
3: Go, Delta.
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5: The Port Lincoln Council has opened applications for this year's sport and recreation grants. 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
4: With a journalist based right here in Port Lincoln, we can deliver local stories from local voices that you simply can't get anywhere else.
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5: On the Eastern Air Peninsula, a partly cloudy one with a slight chance of a shower and the chance of a thunderstorm this afternoon, with some light winds becoming northeast to south easterly 15 to 20 kilometres per hour this morning, then becoming light later on this evening, with top temperatures in Cleve 24 and Kimber also with a top of 24. On the Lower Air Peninsula, a partly cloudy one with a slight chance of a shower and the chance of a thunderstorm this afternoon, with some light winds becoming northeasterly 15 to 20 kilometres per hour in the middle of the day, then tending easterly early this afternoon, with top temperatures in Coffin Bay 25, Cummins top of 25, and Port Lincoln with a top today of 23.
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11: On the Eastern Eyre Peninsula, a partly cloudy one with a slight chance of a shower and the chance of a thunderstorm this afternoon, with some light winds becoming northeast to southeasterly, 15 to 20 kilometres per hour this morning, then becoming light later on this evening, with top temperatures in Cleve 24 and Kimber also with a top of 24. On the Lower Eyre Peninsula, a partly cloudy one with a slight chance of a shower and the chance of a thunderstorm this afternoon, with some light winds becoming northeasterly, 15 to 20 kilometres per hour in the middle of the day, then tending easterly early this afternoon, with top temperatures in Coffin Bay 25, Cummins top of 25, and Port Lincoln with a top today of 23.
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13: Hey, it's Brooke Seychell with your 6 o'clock news. Well, police have nabbed three drink drivers during a blitz in Port Lincoln over the weekend. A 20-year-old woman from Yalana and a 23-year-old man from Cleve were both booked on Sunday morning after they allegedly returned breath tests of more than twice the legal limit. Earlier on Saturday, a 27-year-old local man was also booked for drink driving. It comes as police warn drivers to leave the car at home if you're planning on having a drink. Seven local CFS volunteers and staff have been recognised for International Firefighters Day. The annual day was observed on May 4, honouring the dedication, sacrifices and courage of firefighters worldwide. CFS Chief Officer Brett Lachlan presenting the awards at a ceremony in Adelaide, recognising Region 6 Commander Stephen Boucher for 20 years of service. While Kylie Kleinig received the Chief Officer's Medal, five other members were also awarded the Chief Officer's Commendation. International travel buyers are flocking to Adelaide this week. 1,400 Aussie industry reps from more than 700 tourism organisations are gathering at the Adelaide Convention Centre. More more than 80 tours across SA are taking place for the trade show, including here in Port Lincoln and Coffin Bay.
2: The Australian Tourism Exchange is in Adelaide, and it's the first time we've been able to host it since 2018. And it's the biggest Australian Tourism Exchange ever.
13: Tourism Minister Emily Burke there. The Whyalla City Council is in the running for a state infrastructure award. Its Civic Park Play Space project has been named as a finalist alongside Barunga West's Port Broughton Civic Square redevelopment. Winners will be announced at an awards night later this month. And voting is now open for this year's Ag Town of the Year award. We've got 9 towns in the running across the Eyre Peninsula and West Coast this year, including Tumby Bay, Port Neal, and last year's finalist, Kimber. Head to agtown.com.au to cast your vote before it closes on June 3.
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4: Morning, I'm Phoebe Humphrey. The opposition's vowing to fight the property tax reforms the Treasurer unveiled in last night's budget. The government claims that winding back negative gearing and capital gains tax concessions will help 75,000 extra Aussies into their first homes. However, it's a breach of an election promise. Jim Chalmers also confirmed the $250 tax offset is coming, but not until next year. Shadow Treasurer Tim Wilson has told 7:30 the coalition won't fight that one.
14: Ultimately, Australians need to be able to be protected from the consequences of Jim Chalmers' active inflation agenda.
4: Donald Trump says he has a lot to discuss with the Chinese leader as he embarks on his state visit to Beijing. However, the US president doesn't expect the war in the Middle East to dominate talks.
15: We have Iran very much under control.
4: And a man is in hospital under police guard after an ATM explosion in Melbourne CBD. A group placed explosives in the early hours of this morning, but one thief was injured in the process.
0: Ampol Hallett Place. Best takeaway curries in town. Phone orders and takeaway.
4: In sport, Carlton's football department shake-up has continued with Nick Austin out as list manager. Just hours after Michael Voss stood down as coach, Austin stood aside from the role he'd held since 2020. And the Bulldogs and Dragons are on the hunt to sign Luke Metcalf, who's all but certain to leave the Warriors at the end of the season. Former Premiership player Braith Anasta telling NRL 360 he's surprised by the move.
16: Why would they let him go? Very good last year, leading the Daly M's in fine form until he did his ACL.
4: That's the latest news and sport.
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23: On the Eastern Eyre Peninsula, a partly cloudy one today with a slight chance of a shower during this morning and into the afternoon, with a chance of a thunderstorm this afternoon as well, with some light winds becoming northeast to southeasterly 15 to 20 kilometres per hour this morning, with top temperatures in Cleve 24 and Kimber with a top of 23. On the lower Eyre Peninsula, a mostly sunny one with a slight chance of a shower and a chance of a thunderstorm late this afternoon, with some light winds becoming northeasterly 15 to 20 kilometres per hour this morning, then tending easterly this afternoon, with top temperatures in Coffin Bay and Cummins 25 and Port Lincoln with a top today of 22.
0: As the sun appears over Boston Bay, it's time to bend, stretch, and kick off the daily grind. Starting your day right. 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Let's go! With Riz.
23: Yes, it is. Good morning, everyone, and a happy hump day to you as we get to the end of this week, or the back half of this week, with plenty going on. And this weekend, we're going to start previewing some awesome events that are happening, and also throughout the show too. I want to share your around the world and 15K entries that you guys have put in, because this is a massive opportunity for one person out there. Well, essentially two people, because it's flights for two and $15,000 cash. So I want to start sharing some of those entries and get the brain working over for you guys out there that haven't actually entered in yet, because trust me, you're not going to want to miss out on this golden opportunity to go around the world, especially with the state of the economy. Hey, coming up though, plenty of awesome news about some of our towns, and that's where I want to start. I want to start with one of them, Coffin Bay. Incredible news for Coffin Bay. They're on the map. I'm going to tell you why after a couple of songs here on Magic 89.9. It's Rise Up with Riz.

Denise Williams on Magic 89.9 is Rise Up with Riz. Thanks to Harvey Norman and Paul Lincoln supporting the local community with the best prices guaranteed. It is a quarter past six and some big news here. One of the biggest travel guides in Australia, if not the biggest Australian traveller, has actually recognised one of our towns as one of the top 100 towns listed for 2026. So Coffin Bay, the attention goes to you because you guys came in at number 66 on the list and also scored a spot in the top 10 food and wine towns. I mean, best oysters in the world, am I right? I mean, every time I bring people here, I've got family or my girlfriend or whoever it might be that comes over here. First thing I do is like, we're going straight to Coffin Bay. We're going straight to Coffin Bay and we're grabbing some oysters.

0: And they never disappoint. So you guys, yep, you do it better than anywhere else in the world. So much deserved to be one of those top 10 food and wine towns in Australia. And also, I mean, Coffin Bay National Park is such a beautiful place. So and Coffin Bay in general as well. So number 66 on the list. A little bit low for me. I would like to see it a bit higher because I reckon it is one of the great towns. So 11 towns across South Australia made the official list. So some areas like in the Clare Valley and Corn and places like that. So some great recognition there for one of our towns, Coffin Bay. If you want to read up more about this one, you can do so. 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

London Beats on Magic 89.9. It's Rise Up, or whether it is 23 past 6. And we do it thanks to Harvey Norman for Lincoln, supporting the local community with the best prices guaranteed. Now, we do currently have a bit of a monthly prize going on at the moment. If you've got any parties coming up, well, firstly, I'd love an invite. But secondly, there is plenty of businesses out there who love to help you out. And this month, you can actually score a voucher to one of those places that can help you with any sort of celebration. I'm going to tell you all about it right after some Jimmy Eat World here on Rise Up with Riz.

0: Jimmy Eat World on Magic 89.9. It's Rise Up with Riz. It's coming up to 6.30. And before we get to our local news, I wanted to give you some info about this one right here.
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0: Yeah, so if you do have some stuff coming up, anything, whatever it might be, it can be a party, it can be a wedding, it can be a non-for-profit group hosting some sort of event, well, then you can go to our Celebration Hub tab and find some of our local businesses because they do an incredible job of helping out you with whatever event that you've got going on. 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
5: Hey, it's Brooke Seychelle with your local news. A new headache is emerging for local grain producers, with locust numbers surging for the first time in more than 15 years. PIRSA has reported on a migration event involving adult locusts that's likely come from interstate. However, they haven't yet classified it as a plague or outbreak. Grain Producers SA Chief Executive Brad Perry says the hoppers are becoming widespread.
6: Unfortunately, we're getting reports of locusts pretty widespread, so anywhere from the Riverland, Mallee, Eyre Peninsula, York Peninsula, and even as far as the Flinders Ranges. So I think they're looking for any food that's green at the moment.
5: Farmers are urged to report incidents to the Exotic Plant Pest Hotline. Five teens from Whyalla are headed to Switzerland, having earned themselves a spot in the H2 Grand Prix World Finals. The group from Sunrise Christian School securing the coveted invite this year, which will see them build a hydrogen-powered RC car and race against other teams to complete the greatest number of laps in 4 hours. The team are now aiming to raise $100,000 to cover the costs for the June 30 event. Adelaide's biggest ever tourism trade show is on this week at the Convention Centre. It's all about growing the tourism sector and economic opportunity. Tourism Minister Emily Burke says international travel buyers have flocked to SA.
7: There's about 2,700 people at the Tourism Exchange, and they've come from 32 different countries to come and see South Australia.
5: As part of the trade show, more than 80 tours are taking place across the state this week, with industry reps visiting both Port Lincoln and Coffin Bay. And on the topic of our local tourism, 9 towns across the Eyre Peninsula have been shortlisted for this year's Ag Town of the Year Award. Sejuna, Coffin Bay, Elliston, Cummins and Tumby Bay, as well as previous winners Cleve and Kimber, all making the list. Voting is now open on agtown.com.au, with the top 10 finalists to be announced later this year.
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8: Morning, I'm Phoebe Humphrey. The federal government is looking to shift wealth in Australia to younger workers. PM Anthony Albanese broke an election promise not to touch tax concessions, with the Treasurer revealing a major overhaul of capital gains tax, negative gearing and trust funds in last night's budget. The changes are set to support an extra 75,000 Aussies buy their first home over the next decade. Jim Chalmers says the budget is largely directed at younger Australians.
9: This budget is for first home buyers, and it's for workers It's for small businesses and it's for future generations.
8: Labor is also promising a $250 tax offset from 2027, but workers won't see the money in their pocket until after July 2028. And another hantavirus case has been confirmed, taking the total number from the outbreak to 11. However, all patients are either passengers or crew members from the cruise ship where the first case was detected. Authorities say the risk to the public remains low.
4: Sharky Sports Bar, your front row seat to live sport.
8: In sport, Michael Voss has broken his silence after quitting as coach of Carlton. After five seasons, Voss has told AFL media he made the decision to walk away before the weekend's loss to the Lions and says it was a fitting farewell.
10: To sort of walk around the Gabba and coach the boys and sort of see the response we got after half time and after the game, almost sort of like say your final goodbyes without anyone really knowing.
8: And some good news for the Rabbitohs with Latrell Mitchell back for Friday night's Magic Round clash with the Dolphins after overcoming his back complaint. That's the latest news and sport.
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12: On the Eastern Air Peninsula, a partly cloudy one today with a slight chance of a shower during this morning and into the afternoon, with a chance of a thunderstorm this afternoon as well, with some light winds becoming northeast to southeasterly 15 to 20 kilometres per hour this morning, with top temperatures in Cleve 24 and Kimber with a top of 23. On the lower air peninsula, a mostly sunny one with a slight chance of a shower and the chance of a thunderstorm late this afternoon, with some light winds becoming a northeasterly 15 to 20 kilometres per hour this morning, then tending easterly this afternoon, with top temperatures in Coffin Bay and Cummins 25 and Port Lincoln with a top today at 22.
4: Because hitting snooze is a lifestyle. Rise up with Riz. 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

Eric. Amy Sharkey on Magic 89.9. It's Rise Up with Riz. It is at 21 to 7, which means in about 10 minutes' time, we're going to check those numbers for you for Magic's Lucky Fiver. Hey, the jackpot is currently sitting at $425. So what I need from you is either a pen and paper or get those $5 notes and spread them across the table in front of you, because one of those $5 notes could score you $425. So we're checking those numbers for you very, very shortly. But up next, it's a big week here at the Port Lincoln Bowling Club. Of course, the Australian Red Cross are here taking blood donations. I've got all the info for you up next on all about this one after some Black Keys here on Rise Up with Riz.

0: The Black Keys on Magic 89.9. It's Rise Up with Riz. It is 17-7. Now, the Australian Red Cross Lifeblood Pop-Up Donor Centre is back. Of course, it is at the Port Lincoln Bowling Club. They come here about once every 3 months, and they always set up shop at the Port Lincoln Bowling Club. So if you are keen to roll up the sleeves, that's where they are. Now, online, I'm having a little look at the availabilities. There are a couple available for tomorrow, today and tomorrow. But upon catching up with Zoe Ross from Lifeblood, she did say that quite often there's cancellations, quite often there's changes, quite often there's availabilities that pop up. So it's always worth either giving them a call, maybe going just down to the Port Lincoln Bowling Club and see if they can squeeze you in to roll up the sleeve, or constantly checking the app. You can also go to lifeblood.com.au. Also, she gave us some facts about rolling up the sleeve and how important it is, and the difference between how many people need blood versus how many people donate blood. Here's what she had to say.
1: One donation has the power to save three lives. One in three people need. Three is that magic number, isn't it? The horrific thing is only one in 30 people will actually donate. That is a huge difference. And we say that only 3% of the entire population is managing Australia's blood supply. There is so many more people who have the ability to come on and give the gift of life, and we just need them to, you know, stop thinking about it and putting it into action. And there's no better time to do that than as we hit that cold and flu season, where a lot of our regular donors are unable to come in because they're not well. So that's the best time to come along and support the rest of the country.
0: There you go. That's Zoe Ross from the Lifeblood. She also did say too, this is what's really cool, is I don't know, didn't used to do this. I think once upon a time you donate blood and then that would be it. You'd just be like, okay, it's going off somewhere and it's going to save lives. Now they actually go the extra mile. And well, when you donate blood, you can almost track where your blood's going, and they send you text messages and emails to let you know who it's going to, what it's going towards. So you can almost, you know, it almost becomes a little bit more real that your blood is going to an actual person rather than you don't know where it's going. So it is something worth doing. It's worth rolling up the sleeves. So if you're keen to go along to this one, Port Lincoln Bowling Club is the place that it is. It's here until midday on Friday. So go to lifeblood.com.au. You can also download the app and check all the availabilities there for rolling up your sleeves. So you've got until Friday to roll up the sleeves and donate some blood. Hey, coming up next, we're checking those numbers for Magic's Lucky Fiver.
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0: He played the supporting act in a concert the other night at the Adelaide Entertainment Centre to Isaac Rankin. It is Guy Sebastian here on Magic 89.9. It's Rise Up With Riz. All right, it's time to check those numbers for Magic's Lucky Fiver.
1: Have a closer look at your $5 note because it could be Magic's Lucky Fiver. Thanks to Boston Bay Diner. 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
0: For your favourite Boston Bean Symmetry coffee, brewed to perfection, it is only in one place, Boston Bay Diner. So yes, we have $425 in the kitty for you. For Magic's Lucky Fiver, the easiest game on radio, all you have to do is own a $5 note, and on there is a serial number. And if it matches up with this one right here in front of me, that money is all yours. So today's serial number is CB161744605. That number again, CB161744605. If that's on your $5 note, $425 is coming your way. We just need you to call us on either 8682 5000 or come and see us at 69 Liverpool Street, Port Lincoln. You've got until 5 o'clock today to claim that prize. Otherwise, jackpot rolls over. We're playing for $430 tomorrow morning. So if you missed the numbers, don't worry. Katie Wright Dynamite's got you covered after 1:30 today. So good luck, everyone. Getting into some more music now. It's No Doubt here on Rise Up With Riz.

Doubt on Magic 89.9. It's Rise Up with Riz. It's coming up to 7 o'clock. And this is some awesome news. We've got a couple of young stars over in Wyala are about to go onto the international stage for something incredible. Brooke Seychelles has got more info on this one in your local news up next.

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0: News now.
1: Morning, I'm Phoebe Humphrey. The Treasurer says his budget will help an extra 75,000 Australians enter the property market, but only after breaking a promise that property taxes would not be reformed. Jim Chalmers says scaling back concessions for negative gearing and capital gains tax will put downward pressure on housing prices. But Danita Warne from the Master Builders Association has told Nine it'll make the current shortages even worse.
2: All the modelling that we've done up to this date show it doesn't matter, even if you focus on new builds, you'll still get a reduction in the supply of new homes.
1: While the budget also locks in another tax cut from next year in the form of a $250 Working Australians offset. A Sydney school is urging parents to reconsider letting children walk to school after reports of an attempted abduction. Staff at Warrawee Public School have been told two youths tried to drag a student into a car. And researchers from the University of Queensland have found every hour that a two-year-old spends on a device can delay their sleep by at least 30 minutes.
0: Ampol Hallett Place. Best takeaway curries in town. Phone orders and takeaway.
1: In sport, more moves at Carlton, with list manager Nick Austin also finishing up. The club confirming Austin will follow Michael Voss out the door to allow the Blues to continue its period of transition. Austin joined the club in 2020. And to NRL, Eels prop Junior Paolo's in two minds over whether he wants Josh Adokar to get a call up to the Blues' Origin side.
3: If it is to happen, then we want to wish him well. But, and then on the flip side, if it doesn't, then we get to keep him.
1: That's the latest news and sport.
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5: Tuano Bay next high tide at 1.35 this afternoon, 1.36 metres. Next low tonight at 759.8 of a metre. Sunby Bay now, next high tide at 12.52 this afternoon, 1.41 metres. Next low tonight at 1 past 7.84 of a metre. Sheringa Beach now, next high tide at 8 past 11 this morning, 0.97 of a metre. Next low this evening at 5.33, 0.53 of a metre. Finally, in Port Lincoln, next high tide at 12.30 this afternoon, 1.29 metres. Next low tonight at 7:15, 0.71 of a metre.
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5: On the Eastern Air Peninsula, a partly cloudy one today with a slight chance of a shower during this morning and into the afternoon, with a chance of a thunderstorm this afternoon as well, with some light winds becoming northeast to southeasterly 15 to 20 kilometres per hour this morning, with top temperatures in Cleve 24 and Kimber with a top of 23. On the Lower Eyre Peninsula, a mostly sunny one with a slight chance of a shower and a chance of a thunderstorm late this afternoon, with some light winds becoming a northeasterly 15 to 20 kilometres per hour this morning, then tending easterly this afternoon, with top temperatures in Coffin Bay and Cummins 25 and Port Lincoln with a top today at 22.
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5: Sure is. We do it thanks to Harvey Norman, Paul Lincoln, supporting the local community with the best prices guaranteed. Good morning, everyone. Hope you're having a terrific start to your Wednesday. Now, one I want to put on the radar is next week. It is National Volunteer Week. So we want to celebrate as many of our local volunteer organisations as possible. And one of those is definitely the SES. They do an incredible job all across our region and just about every town across the Eyre Peninsula. So caught up with Anthony Dolman from the SES late last week, and just wanted to share that one with you again on the radar for National Volunteer Week. So that's coming up for you just before 7:30. But another one that you need to start getting around is the Ag Town of the Year. We've got nine towns up for voting, and it's your chance to have your say when it comes to this massive program or competition that they have got going on. I'm going to tell

Number on Magic 89.9, it's Rise Up with Riz. It is 12 past 7. And one thing that's going on at the moment is the Ag Town of the Year voting stage. Now, this is the only stage of the competition where you can have your say. Now, there are 91 towns across South Australia that have been nominated to go into a top 10, which will be announced on June the 10th. So, the way this one works is we have got your chance to go online and Google Ag Town of the Year, and then you vote for a town, and that narrows it down to the top 10. Well, we've got 9 towns that you can vote for. Ceduna, Cleve, Cowal, Cummins, Elliston, Kimber, Port Neal, and Tummy Bay. And the other one is Coffin Bay, which we spoke about earlier, being the number 66 on the on Australian towns, so all across Australia with the Australia Traveller magazine. So Coffin Bay, definitely one worth a vote too. But all of them are worth a vote because the more votes we get, of course, it's a bit of a, it's the popularity stage of the competition. The more votes, then that's going to get you into the best chance to get into that top 10. We have got great form in this space when it comes to Ag Town of the Year. So get voting because it's the only chance you have to have a say on this one. But as after that, when it gets narrowed down to the top 10 towns, then it's over to the towns, it's over to the mayor, it's over to whoever's on the council to write that written submission to get us down to the final three, which we've pretty much always been in the final three and we've won it 3 times, the Eyre Peninsula, some Eyre Peninsula towns. So we want to win it again. We're due for a win. We haven't won in a couple of years, so we're due for a win. So get voting online. Google Ag Town of the Year for all the info on this one. Let's get into more music now. Sunny Fedora, DOD, Magic 89.9.

0: Sunny Fedora, DOD on Magic 89.9. It's Rise Up with Riz. And, well, coming up next week is a great week. It's National Volunteer Week. Now, make sure you check in with your local councils and stuff for all things Volunteer Week, because it is the week, so from the 18th through until the 24th, a chance for you to say thank you to your local volunteers or local volunteer organisations, which is something we want to do here at Magic as well. We want to celebrate our volunteers. As we know, regional towns, just thrive when they have as many volunteers as possible getting involved in different events. I mean, you think back to something like a Tunarama or something like that. Without volunteers, it makes it hard for everyone else to have those sorts of events that happen. So it's one of those things that volunteers quite often can go unrecognised. Also, especially at sporting clubs. I know that sporting clubs are always looking for volunteers. And of course, you know, we love our sport here on the Eyre Peninsula. So that's another one. But then you've got groups like the Rotary Group. You've got groups like Riding for the Disabled. You've also got, you know, the CFS and the SES. Now, I had a bit of a chat with Anthony Dolman, who from the SES, just all about National Volunteer Week, as well as WOW Day, Wear Orange Wednesday, which is a chance for you to say thank you to the SES. But we want to put the call out there. So if you've got a local volunteer organisation that deserves a bit of love, we'd love to hear from you. Message us in on the socials, Magic899 on Facebook and Instagram. If you want to give a bit of a shout out to those volunteers, it can be an individual or it can be a group. We'd love to hear from you. So get those shout outs in so we can recognise all the amazing volunteers that we have here on the Eyre Peninsula. But coming up next, yes, going to share that chat I had with Anthony Dolman about how you can get involved with the SES and how everyone can get involved in WOW Day, which is next Wednesday. That's coming up next.
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2: 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If I can help or if you've got an idea to share, call me on 1300 301 742 or visit one of my offices in Whyalla, Port Pirie or Kadena.
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1: On Magic 89.9, it's Rise Up with Reece. Thanks to Harvey Norman, Port Lincoln, supporting the local community with the best prices guaranteed. And with the local community, we have amazing volunteers from amazing volunteer organisations and some incredible just individual volunteers that go above and beyond for our community to make our communities what they are all across the Eyre Peninsula. And one of those organisations does a bloody good job, which is an understatement and a half, and that is the SES. And this Wednesday, or this coming Wednesday, I should say, Wednesday the 20th, is a special day on the calendar for the SES, and it is all part of National Volunteer Week. So I got Anthony Dolman in late last week just to have a little bit of a chat about where Orange Wednesday, and as well as that, some opportunities for you to volunteer with the SES. Here's what he had to say.
2: Yeah, so WOW Day, or Wear Orange Wednesday, that is a national day of recognition of the State and Territory Emergency Services. So that's Northern Territory, ACT, New South Wales, it's the lot.
1: Yep.
2: What we're asking is on that day, decorate your workplace orange, wear something orange, take photos, post it on social media and use the hashtag ThankYouSES. And get the message out there that the volunteers are supported.
1: Yeah, I love it. And we did this last year, and you must have seen it all over Facebook, how well the Eyre Peninsula community got involved in this one. That must have been nice to see, or yeah. Awesome. Yeah,
2: absolutely. So this year, the council and the silos are going to light things up orange. So, yeah, all the silos will be orange. The council's going to light up some trees along the foreshore. It's going to make Lincoln pretty bright for a night.
1: Yeah, yeah. Get around it and make sure you do wear orange. Wear Orange Wednesday. Chuck it in the calendar. So National Volunteer Week is actually from the 18th to the 24th. It's actually coming up. Now, the SES could always use more volunteers as well.
2: Yeah, absolutely. We're constantly recruiting. We have seen a nice positive intake over the last couple of months. But, yeah, we're always looking for more volunteers right across the district and right across the state.
1: Yeah, I was just going to ask, actually, so for those who are in the, in different country towns, which, could you give us sort of which, where the SES locations are?
2: Yeah, absolutely. So for the Eyre District,
1: yep.
2: We've got two units here in Port Lincoln. We've got the Port Lincoln unit and Westop Support. We have Tumby Bay. We have Cummins, Cleve, Kimber, Streaky Bay and Sejuna.
1: Yeah. Oh, that's awesome. So many different options and all always on the hunt for volunteers.
2: That they are.
1: Yeah. Yeah. And there's different things that you can volunteer for. So you don't necessarily have to be out in the trucks, for example.
2: Yeah, absolutely. So our West Operations Support Unit, they work in our incident management room. They may be doing logistics. They may go forward and assist with forward command. They've got a little command bus, that sort of stuff. Other units still have op support within them. Apologies for that.
1: That's all right. That's a carton.
2: So there's frontline roles. You can jump on the truck and go to a rescue, or you can stay back, do other stuff. Yeah, there's heaps of stuff. So
1: yep.
2: If you're interested, hit up the South Australian State Emergency Service website, fill in the expression of interest form, and there's also some more information on our units, our locations, and what they do.
1: That's Anthony Dolman from the SES ahead of WOW Day, Wear Orange Wednesday day, which is always a very, very special day on the calendar. And I noticed last year that the community did get around this all across social media and stuff, seeing everyone at their local businesses and clubs taking the selfies and wearing orange and with the hashtag ThankYouSES. So it's great to see everyone get around this one. And once again, want to do the call out. So any local organisations, any local individuals who do a great job in our community volunteering, want to give them a shout out, want to give them some love and point some people into that direction to get them to volunteer for those incredible organisations. So let us know. Hit us up on the socials, Magic89.9, Facebook or Instagram. Just flick us a message. Hey, we got Brooke Seyshow with the latest in local news up next here on Rise Up with Riz.
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10: Hey, it's Brooke Seychelle with your local news. Well, MFS crews have responded to a vehicle fire in Port Lincoln this morning. The incident was reported after 6:30 a.m. at the intersection of Blackman Place and Porter Street Terrace. Motorists are advised to avoid the area. Meanwhile, police have nabbed three drink drivers following a blitz in Port Lincoln over the weekend. A 20-year-old woman from Yolana and a 23-year-old man from Cleve were both booked on Sunday morning after they allegedly returned breath tests of more than twice the legal limit. Earlier on Saturday, a 27-year-old local man was also booked for drink driving. It comes as police warn drivers to leave the car at home if you're planning to have a drink. Locust crops are sweeping through our grain-growing regions, creating a real headache for local producers. Grain Producers SA are reporting their highest numbers in more than 15 years, with incidents already reported across the Eyre Peninsula. Chief Executive Brad Perry says this is unusual as locusts usually cause the most damage during spring.
11: Unfortunately, there's not a huge amount that can be done at this stage because it's quite an unusual period to have locust activity. That's why it's important to have reports come in and for authorities to be monitoring these locusts.
10: PIRSA still hasn't labelled the increase as an outbreak yet. However, farmers are being urged to stay vigilant. A big nomination for Whyalla. The council has been named a finalist at this year's Local Government Leadership Awards. It's been recognised for the Civic Park Play Space Project, which saw the facility revitalised into a more inclusive space for the first time in 20 years. Winners will be announced at a gala event later this month. And it's time to show your hometown pride. The shortlist for this year's Ag Town of the Year has been announced. There's 9 towns across the Eyre Peninsula in the running, including Sejuna, Cleve, Elliston, Cowell, Kimber, Port Neal, Coffin Bay, Tumby Bay and Cummins. Jump on to agtown.com.au before June 3 to cast your vote. The 10 finalists will be announced midway through next month. And making news around the state this morning, firstly to the Gulf St. Vincent, where two spots are getting an artificial reef to help improve marine life in the wake of the algal bloom. Warina on the Fluorio and Kangaroo Island's Nepean Bay both attract kingfish, mulloway, snapper, squid and octopus. Meanwhile, in Adelaide, a 34-year-old woman's pleaded guilty after a large amount of stolen Lego was found at her home. Police raided the Dudley Park home last month, finding $320,000 worth of Lego. The mother of three begging a court to avoid jail time for the sake of her children. And in sport, Port Adelaide has arrived in Darwin ahead of Friday's must-win clash against the Suns. The Power have brought a squad of 29, including defenders Todd Marshall and a saver Ratuga Lea. At least one of them is expected to return for this week's game.
3: 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Magic National News.
12: Morning, I'm Phoebe Humphrey. The Prime Minister says the government is being upfront about its broken election promises. Treasurer Jim Chalmers argues by scaling back capital gains tax concessions and negative gearing, it will help an extra 75,000 Aussies buy their first homes. Anthony Albanese has told Nine they don't want to see a generation locked out of the housing market.
13: We've changed our position because we've thrown absolutely everything at supply, because there's nothing more aspiring than the legitimate aspiration that Australians have to own their own home.
12: But not everyone's buying what Labor's selling. Shadow Treasurer Tim Wilson has told the ABC the coalition isn't impressed.
14: At the end of the day, the government has put forward a budget that's about broken promises, higher taxes, lower living standards and fewer homes.
12: And plans to build a Trump Tower on the Gold Coast have now been scrapped. The developer says plans for the 91-storey, $1.5 billion skyscraper have been abandoned less than 3 months after a deal was made.
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12: In sport, Michael Voss is confident Carlton is in a better position now than it was when he arrived back in 2021. He's broken his silence after quitting his coach, telling AFL media it's the right move.
15: The playing group is in a great place right now. They are in a very, very good place. So maybe does this just give a little bit of space for them to be able to move in, give them a bit of freedom?
12: List manager Nick Austin has also left. And a boost for the Rabbitohs with Latrell Mitchell clear to play this weekend after recovering from a back injury. That's the latest news and sport.
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1: On the Eastern Air Peninsula, a partly cloudy one today with a slight chance of a shower during this morning and into the afternoon, with a chance of a thunderstorm this afternoon as well, with some light winds becoming northeast to southeasterly 15 to 20 kilometres per hour this morning, with top temperatures in Cleve 24 and Kimber with a top of 23. On the lower Eyre Peninsula, a mostly sunny one with a slight chance of a shower and the chance of a thunderstorm late this afternoon, with some light winds becoming a northeasterly 15 to 20 kilometres per hour this morning, then tending easterly this afternoon, with top temperatures in Coffin Bay and Cummins 25 and Port Lincoln with the top today at 22.
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Bon Jovi on Magic 89.9. It's Rise Up with Riz. It is 18-8. And coming up for you, of course, we're playing Name That Noise. We have $375 we have got in the kitty. I'm going to give you your cue to call inside of about 10 minutes. But we've got a great event coming up on the horizon that I wanted to share with you because we got some sample royalty hitting the Eyre Peninsula. I'm going to tell you all about it right after Ed Sheeran here on Rise Up with Riz.

0: Ed Sheeran on Magic 89.9. It's Rise Up with Riz. Now, one on the calendar for June to mark down is June 19 because there is an event happening called Empowering Air, and it's about a night where the community raises funds for youth opportunities. So this is about equipping more young people with the lifelong skills, positive habits and confidence they need to thrive. Now, on this one, it's $145 per person, but that includes a three-course menu and a three-hour drinks package, if you don't mind. So this one's going to be a great one. There's going to be a silent auction on the night with the funds going towards, of course, the youth opportunities that we were just talking about. But the best part about this one as well, I think anyway, is that you're going to have some Sample royalty, some Glenelg royalty in the form of Peter Super Carey, who is going to be the guest speaker at this one. Absolute Glenelg legend, one of South Australia's greatest ever footballers. So it'd be worth the price of admission just to go and see him. Hey, if you want the details on this one, community calendar at magic89.9.com.au has got you covered. Now, coming up next, we are playing Name That Noise, $375 in the kitty.
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Hey, doing John on Magic 89.9. It's Rise Up with Riz. All right, you know what time it is. We have ticked over 750, which means we're playing a Name That Noise. We have $375 in the jackpot. We've got all of our incorrect guesses up at magic89.9.com.au, and we do this thanks to Lincoln Fresh Fruit and Veg, the freshest fruit and veg and the yummiest coffee in town. This is the noise you need to name. The number I need you to call right now is 86824899. Have a crack and see, you could potentially score yourself $375.

0: know. Paul Russell on Magic 89.9. It's Rise Up with the Riz. Coming up to 8 o'clock in our jackpot for Name That Noise. Going to hit $380 thanks to Lincoln Fresh Fruit and Veg, the freshest fruit and veg and the yummiest coffee in town. This is the noise we need you to name. And we'll be playing tomorrow morning from 7.50 for your chance to win. 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
13: Hi, it's Brooke Seychelle with your local news. It's a new headache emerging for local grain producers, with locust numbers surging for the first time in more than 15 years. PERSAR has reported on a migration event involving adult locusts that's likely come from interstate. However, they haven't yet classified it as a plague or an outbreak. Grain Producers SA Chief Executive Brad Perry says the hoppers are becoming widespread.
14: Unfortunately, we're getting reports of locusts pretty widespread. So anywhere from the Riverland, Mallee, Eyre Peninsula, York Peninsula, and even as far as the Flinders Ranges. So I think they're looking for any food that's green at the moment.
13: Farmers are urged to report incidents to the Exotic Plant Pest Hotline. Seven local CFS volunteers and staff have been recognised for International Firefighters Day. The annual day was observed on May 4, honouring the dedication, sacrifices and courage of firefighters worldwide. CFS Chief Officer Brett Lachlan presenting the awards at a ceremony in Adelaide, recognising Region 6 Commander Stephen Boucher for 20 years of service. While Kylie Kleinig received the Chief Officer's Medal and five other members were awarded the Chief Officer's Commendation. Whyalla City Council is

0: The Australian Tourism Exchange is in Adelaide, and it's the first time we've been able to host it since 2018. And it's the biggest Australian Tourism Exchange ever.
1: Tourism Minister Emily Burke there.
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3: Morning, I'm Phoebe Humphrey. The Treasurer is doing the rounds selling last night's budget while defending the broken election promises around changes to property tax. Jim Chalmers claims the changes to negative gearing and capital gains tax concessions will help 75,000 Aussies into their first homes.
4: That's really one of the main reasons why we took this difficult decision. One of the main reasons why we came to a different view in some of these contentious areas is because we want to level the playing field.
3: There on the ABC, the Housing Industry Association says those measures will make Australia's housing crisis even worse by reducing the supply of new homes. Iran hopes China can play a role as mediator in peace talks with the US as Donald Trump and his entourage head to Beijing. The US president is also bringing his war secretary. Even Elon Musk is tagging along. And anyone heading to NRL's Magic Round in Brisbane could be impacted by a rail strike action. Industrial action notices have been issued by the Rail, Tram and Bus Union with strikes planned for the weekend.
2: Sharky Sports Bar, your front row seat to live sport.
3: In sport, Carlton's football department shake-up has continued with Nick Austin out as list manager. Just hours after Michael Voss stood down as coach, Austin stood aside from the role he'd held since 2020. In NRL, Luke Metcalf is in the sights of the Bulldogs and Dragons. It comes after the Warriors halfback was granted a request to test the open market. And Jannik Sinner has matched Novak Djokovic with his 31st consecutive ATP Masters win. The world number ones won at the Italian Open overnight. That's the latest news and sport. It goes
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6: On the Eastern Peninsula, a partly cloudy one today with a slight chance of a shower during this morning and into the afternoon, with a chance of a thunderstorm this afternoon as well, with some light winds becoming northeast to southeasterly 15 to 20 kilometres per hour this morning, with top temperatures in Cleve 24 and Kimber with a top of 23. On the lower Eyre Peninsula, a mostly sunny one with a slight chance of a shower and the chance of a thunderstorm late this afternoon, with some light winds becoming a northeasterly 15 to 20 kilometres per hour this morning, then tending easterly this afternoon, with top temperatures in Coffin Bay and Cummins 25 and Port Lincoln with a top today of 22.
2: As the sun appears over Boston Bay, it's time to bend, stretch and kick off the daily grind. Starting your day right. Across the EP on Magic 89.9. It's time to rise up. Let's go. With Riz.
6: Sure is. Happy Wednesday, everyone. I hope you're having a cracking start to your day. We do rise up with Riz thanks to Harvey Norman and Paul Lincoln supporting the local community with the best prices guaranteed. They are part of a big thing we are doing here at Magic called the Around the World and 15K. This one is one not to miss. Trust me. The clue is in the name. It's your chance to win around the world flights for two and $15,000 spending money, if you don't mind. So if you're not sure how to get involved in this one, I'm going to tell you all the details just before 8:30. Also, we've had some great entries so far, so I want to share some of them with you. So just to get the juices flowing, just to see some of the great messages, great itineraries that we have had. So some more details on this one very, very, very shortly. But up first, of course, we're checking in on Magic's birthday book. Thanks to Baker's Delight in Porter Street Plaza. Shout outs. Get them in right now at magic899.com.au because I'm checking out right after Christina Aguilera here on Rise Up with Riz.

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1: 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It's Rise Up with Riz. It is 12 past 8 and for the 13th of May, let's get into Magic's birthday book.
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1: They are flaky like a croissant. They are filled with either custard or chocolate hazelnut. They are the new Cruffins at Baker's Delight in Porter Street Plaza. Get your hands on one of them today. Now, birthday book for today. We have got, one very, very popular lady. But we'll start with Uncle Chris from Port Lincoln. A happy 5-0. Uncle Chris, have the best day ever. We hope you get a yummy cake. Time for another water balloon fight. Love, Pay and Hutto. Oh, I love a good water balloon fight. Can I come along to that one? Hey, another one here. Another big 5-0 and a couple of messages here from a Beck. Happy birthday, Becky Boo. The big 5-0 today. You don't look a day over 21. Have the best day at work because your boss sucks. Love, Boss Lady Chuckster, Marsh and Roobster. There you go. I'm assuming that's from the boss right there. Another one here for you, Beck. Happy 50th, Beck. Hope you have a great day. Love, Debs and Hanchy. And another one here too. Happy birthday to the best mum ever. I love you so much. You are such an inspiration and such an important part of my life. Thank you for being you. Love, Bailey, Taylor, Atlas, Lyra, the cats and the chickens. The whole family for you, Beck, for your big 5-0. That one came in from Bailey. And Beck, well, it's only fitting we give you that $20 voucher for Baker's Delight in Porter Street Plaza. And to you and Uncle Chris, both of you have a great 50th birthday. Now, moving on to celebrity birthdays today for the 13th of May. The first one here, I love this guy. He's in a lot of Quentin Tarantino movies. That's the guy. Quentin Tarantino movies. Like Pulp Fiction, like Reservoir Dogs. It's Harvey Keitel turning 87 today. And alongside him, if there's ever going to be a biopic made about someone, and I'll die on this hill, there's been so many that have come out over the years, but I think this one would be the greatest one of all time because he has got the wildest life of any person I know on the planet. Dennis the Worm Rodman. A biopic on Dennis Rodman would be top of the charts, would top all the other biopics. If you have no idea who Dennis Rodman is, a quick Google search, a quick YouTube, and you can see the wild life that Dennis Rodman lived, including if you watch The Last Dance, you'll see a glimpse of it there as well. But Dennis Rodman, the Worm, is turning at 65 today. And if you do want to get those shout-outs in, get them in at magic89.9.com.au. Let's get into more music now. Selena Gomez, Marshmello here on Rise Up with Riz.

0: Selena Gomez and Marshmello on Magic 89.9. It's Rise Up with Riz. It is 19 past 8. And one thing we are doing that is very, very exciting for the month of May is Around the World and 15K. And trust me when I say this, you're not going to want to miss out on this one. You're not going to want to not get your entries in. So I'm going to tell you how you can do that up next here on Rise Up with Riz.
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0: Sam Fender, Olivia Dean on Magic 89.9. It's Rise Up with Riz. 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
0: Computer just lagged out a little bit. Sorry about that one. Hey, here at Magic, we're giving you the chance to win around the world flights for two plus $15,000 cash to enter. 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Fill out the entry form and in 100 words or less, tell us how you'd build your ultimate travel itinerary. We've had some cracking entries so far. Had this one coming from Jenna. After marrying in 2024, we've dreamed of a honeymoon filled with wonder, adventure, and unforgettable memories. Winning this around the world trip and 15K would let us chase the Northern Lights in Iceland, stand beneath the towering peaks of the Canadian Rockies, explore glacial lakes in New Zealand, and hike through breathtaking national parks across the world. After years of planning our future together, we'd finish our journey unwinding in tropical paradise. Celebrating the start of married life side by side, this trip wouldn't just be a holiday. It would be a once-in-a-lifetime adventure. That is a hell of a honeymoon you've got planned there, Jenna. That is an incredible itinerary. And that is just some of the entries that we have had so far. Like, we've got another one here from Antoinette. If I was considered to win this prize, I would start planning the trip from my bucket list. The scenic countryside of Canada and glaciers of Alaska, a pastry near the Eiffel Tower, the colourful and aromatic streets of Morocco, the spices of Sri Lanka, and the history of Ireland, England, Wales, and Scotland. Already have a friend picked. Just need to get lucky. Yeah, it is all about luck with this one. But these itineraries that we're getting sent in. Love them so far. Love them so far. Keep them coming. So get those entries in at magic899.com.au. It's Magic's Around the World and 15K. 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Coming up next, we got Brooke Sasha with the latest in local news. I'm

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3: Hey, it's Brooke Seychelle with your local news. Our region's grain crops are under threat with locust swarms increasing throughout the Eyre Peninsula. It comes as farmers report a surge in numbers, with some reporting the worst case in more than 15 years. PIRSA still hasn't called it an outbreak yet. However, Grain Producers SA says there's been a number of breakouts in recent weeks. Chief Executive Brad Perry is urging farmers to speak to their agronomists for the best options.
4: What's really important is that we're able to get reports in of any adults flying around, swarms, egg-laying or hoppers. Farmers report those and where they've seen them, and then we're working with PIRSA to map those.
3: One of our region's top CFS members has been recognised for 20 years of service. Region 6 Commander Stephen Boucher receiving the nod at a ceremony in Adelaide for International Firefighters Day last week. Other local staff and volunteers to receive awards included five members from across Yalana, Port Lincoln and Cummins, while Staff Officer Kylie Kleinig was awarded the Chief Officer's Medal. International Firefighters Day is observed annually on May 4. Five teens from Wyala are headed to Switzerland, having earned themselves a spot in the H2 Grand Prix World Finals. The group from Sunrise Christian School securing the coveted invite this year, which will see them build a hydrogen-powered RC car and race against other teams to complete the greatest number of laps in 4 hours. The team are now aiming to raise $100,000 to cover the costs for the June 30 event. And nine towns across the Eyre Peninsula have been shortlisted for this year's Ag Town of the Year Award. Sejuna, Coffin Bay, Elliston, Cummins and Tumby Bay, as well as previous winners Cleve and Kimber, all making the list. Voting is now open on agtown.com.au, with the top 10 finalists to be announced later next month.
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5: Morning, I'm Phoebe Humphrey. Anthony Albanese says the federal government hasn't lied to voters. Last night's federal budget included changes to capital gains tax and negative gearing, a breach of Labor's election promises. But the Prime Minister has told Nine it was necessary to help the younger generation.
6: So I don't want to see an Australia which is divided into people who have homes and some multiple homes and people who simply will never be able to achieve the dream and make it a reality of having a roof over their head.
5: Plans for a Trump Tower on the Gold Coast have been binned less than 3 months after a deal was made. Altus Property Group says the Trump Organisation have pulled out of the 91-storey branded tower worth $1.5 billion, but the developer hopes a tower will still be built on the site. And authorities say it's inevitable we'll see more hantavirus cases as an 11th patient is confirmed with the rat-borne disease. But they're all cases from the cruise ship where the outbreak started, and the risk to the public remains low.
2: Ampol Hallett Place. Best takeaway curries in town. Phone orders and takeaway.
5: In sport, Michael Voss says the decision to quit as Carlton coach was in the works for some time, telling the AFL website he began reflecting on his future last week.
7: Thought about where the group was at, where the club currently was, and maybe where they needed to go. I felt like it was time to elevate those conversations.
5: List manager Nick Austin has also left the Blues. And the New South Wales and Queensland sides are going through their final paces today ahead of tomorrow night's Game 2 of Women's State of Origin. The Blues won the opening game. That's the latest news and sport.
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2: On the Eastern Peninsula, a partly cloudy one today with a slight chance of a shower during this morning and into the afternoon, with a chance of a thunderstorm this afternoon as well, with some light winds becoming northeast to southeasterly 15 to 20 kilometres per hour this morning, with top temperatures in Cleve 24 and Kimber with a top of 23. On the lower Eyre Peninsula, a mostly sunny one with a slight chance of a shower and a chance of a thunderstorm late this afternoon, with some light winds becoming a northeasterly 15 to 20 kilometres per hour this morning, then tending easterly this afternoon, with top temperatures in Coffin Bay and Cummins 25 and Port Lincoln with a top today at 22.
1: Alarm clock failed? We got you. Rise up with Riz. 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

0: Robbie Williams.
1: On that Magic 89.9, it's Rise Up with a Riz. Thanks to Harvey Norman, Paul Lincoln, supporting the local community with the best prices guaranteed. It is 19-9. And next week is a massive day, or massive week on the calendar, I should say, because it is all about our volunteers. Now, our communities here across the Eyre Peninsula, our towns, probably wouldn't survive without some of our volunteer organisations, some of our amazing groups. And, well, with Volunteer Week around the corner, I want to do a little bit of a special shout-out as well. I want to hear from you guys about Volunteer Week. And there's also a great event that is happening next Thursday as well. I'm going to tell you all about this one right after Alex Warren's Fever Dream here on Rise Up with Riz.

0: Alex Warren on Magic 89.9. It's Rise Up with Riz. It is a 8:45, and of course, next week is National Volunteer Week. Now, the theme for this year from the CEO of Volunteering Australia's Mark Pearce is Your Year to Volunteer. Highlights how Australians are continuing to support their communities in ways that are more flexible, informal, and responsive to everyday life. So it is a massive year this year and a good chance for you to get out there and volunteer. You know, if you're new to town, for example, you've only just moved here or moved to one of our towns across the Eyre Peninsula, looking to get involved, well, volunteering is the best way you can do that. And so we've got some great organisations like the SES, heard from Anthony Dolman earlier, like the CFS. We've also got places like Writing for the Disabled. We've also got places like Headspace and West Coast Youth and Community Support. There are just so many different opportunities for you to volunteer here on the Eyre Peninsula. And it is also next week a good chance to say thank you to our volunteers as well. So there's Wear Orange Wednesday for the SES, which is a great one where you basically wear orange on Wednesday, post a photo on social media with the hashtag thank you SES. But on Thursday here in Lincoln, there is a National Volunteering Week 2026 morning tea happening at the Port Lincoln Library. Now, the info on this one you'll find on the City of Port Lincoln Council on their Facebook page. So next Thursday, you do need to RSVP and register for this event if you do want to go along to it. Hey, now, as well as that, I want to hear from you guys. If there's some individuals out there, if there is also an organisation out there that just needs a bit of love or you just want to give them a big shout out, we'd love to hear from you about some of the great places across the Eyre Peninsula that do a wonderful job for our community. So let us know. Send us a message on Facebook, Magic899, and Instagram. Give that person a shout out. Give that organisation the love that it deserves. So you can do that, Magic899, on Facebook and Instagram.
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It's Outcast on Magic 89.9. It's Rise Up with Riz. Thanks to Harvey Norman, Paul Lincoln, supporting the local community with the best prices guaranteed. It is almost time to wrap up the show. It's coming up to 9 o'clock. But on the other side of this song from Joe, going to chat about what is an important chance for you to roll up the sleeves. We're going to do that next here on Magic 89.9.

0: Jo Magic 89.9, it's a Rise Up with Riz, and it is coming up to 9 o'clock. Now, I'm just about to get out of here, but before I do, a reminder that at the Port Lincoln Bowling Club, we have got the pop-up donor centre for being able to roll up your sleeves and donate today. So 1 in 3 people in Port Lincoln are going to need blood at some point in their life. So this is your chance to roll up the sleeves and donate. There are some plenty of availabilities online at lifeblood.com.au, or you can just rock up to the Port Lincoln Bowling Club, say g'day, see if they can squeeze you in, or they might be able to figure out a time for you, because there's always cancellations and changes with bookings as well. So it's worth going down there, worth flying past just to see what is available, but a good chance to roll up your sleeves because they're only here until Friday. Hey, now a big one today. We have got Brett in after 10. We've got Katie Wright, Dynamite, driving you home for your Wednesday afternoon. But up next, Brooks A Show with the latest, and then your 15-song music marathon after 9. Have a good one, everyone.
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10: Hey, it's Brooke Seychelles with your 9 o'clock news. Well, two people have lost their licences and another one fined following a series of drink driving offences in Port Lincoln. A 23-year-old Cleve man and a 20-year-old Yolana woman were both booked in separate incidents after they allegedly blew more than double the legal limit on Sunday morning. Meanwhile, a 27-year-old Port Lincoln man was also caught on Saturday night. He was hit with an expiation notice, while the other two drivers will front court at a later date. Locust crops are sweeping through our grain-growing regions and creating a new headache for local producers. Grain Producers SA are reporting their highest numbers in more than 15 years, with incidents already reported across the Eyre Peninsula. Chief Executive Brad Perry says this is unusual, as locusts usually cause the most damage during spring.
11: Unfortunately, there's not a huge amount that can be done at this stage because it's quite an unusual period to have locust activity. That's why it's important to have reports come in and for authorities to be monitoring these locusts.
10: It's a big nomination for Whyalla. The council has been named a finalist at this year's Local Government Leadership Awards. It's been recognised for the Civic Park Play Space Project, which saw the facility revitalised into a more inclusive space for the first time in 20 years. Winners will be announced at a gala event later this month. Adelaide's biggest ever tourism trade show is on this week at the Convention Centre. It's all about growing the tourism sector and economic opportunity. Tourism Minister Emily Burke says international travel buyers have flocked to SA.
12: There's about 2,700 people at the Tourism Exchange, and they've come from 32 different countries to come and see South Australia.
10: As part of the trade show, more than 80 tours are taking place across the state this week, with industry reps visiting both Port Lincoln and Coffin Bay. And on the topic of local tourism, it's time to show your hometown pride. The shortlist for this year's Ag Town of the Year has been announced. There's 9 towns across the Eyre Peninsula in the running, including Ceduna, Cleve, Elliston, Cowell, Kimber, Port Neal, Coffin Bay, Tumby Bay and Cummins. Jump on agtown.com.au before June 3 to cast your vote. The 10 finalists will be announced midway through next month. And making news around the state this morning, firstly to Adelaide, where a woman found in the possession of $320,000 worth of stolen Lego has pleaded with a court to avoid jail. Police raided a house last month, uncovering the stolen goods. The mother of three has asked not to be jailed for the sake of her children. Meanwhile, it's a boost for local eateries. South Australia will become the first Australian state to be included in the Michelin Guide. The list of successful restaurants will be out in October. And in sport, Taylor Walker and Jordan Butts could be a chance to return for the Crows in Saturday's clash with North Melbourne at home. Nick Murray is in doubt of losing his spot, with Darcy Fogarty also waiting in the wings after 3 goals in the sandfall.
2: Hoppy's Mobile Welding, now at Rear Shed, 13 Riversdale Avenue. 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
13: Morning, I'm Phoebe Humphrey. As expected, there's been big changes to housing in last night's federal budget. Negative gearing reduced to new builds only and the 50% discount on capital gains tax scrapped. Treasurer Jim Chalmers has told Seven the difficult decision will help younger Aussies.
14: So the changes that we announced last night, we expect it to mean another 75,000 first home buyers in the system, and that's a good thing.
13: Labor is also promising a $250 tax offset, which will give about $5 a week back to wage earners from 2027. But workers won't see the money in their pocket until after July 2028. British PM Keir Starmer is facing more calls to resign. More than 80 Labor MPs are publicly calling for him to quit, but he insists he's staying put. And Eurovision is now underway in Vienna. Greece, Sweden, Portugal and Italy among those taking to the stage for the first semi. The second round will feature our own Delta Goodrum representing Australia Friday morning, our time.
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13: In sport, AFL stars continue to show support to Carlton players after Michael Voss quit the club yesterday. Suns midfielder Tuke Miller telling AFL 360 he feels for the playing group.
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13: Carlton list manager Nick Austin has also left the club. And Essendon great James Hurd has been hospitalised in Melbourne after becoming sick on the footy classified set last night. It's believed he choked on a piece of dinner and left the studio during an ad break to be sick. That's the latest news and sport.
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0: On West Coast waters, variable winds about 10 knots with seas below 1 metre. The swell southwesterly 1 to 1.5 metres. On Central Coast waters, easterly winds about 10 knots, increasing to 10 to 15 knots later on this evening with seas below 1 metre. The swell southwesterly to 1.5 metres. And finally, on Spencer Gulf waters, variable winds about 10 knots, becoming easterly 10 to 15 knots this afternoon, then tending at northeasterly later on this evening. With seas below 1 metre, the swell south to southwesterly below 1 metre.
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0: On the eastern Eyre Peninsula, a partly cloudy one today with a slight chance of a shower during this morning and into the afternoon, with a chance of a thunderstorm this afternoon as well, with some light winds becoming northeast to southeasterly 15 to 20 kilometres per hour this morning, with top temperatures in Cleve 24 and Kimber with a top of 23. On the lower Eyre Peninsula, a mostly sunny one with a slight chance of a shower and a chance of a thunderstorm late this afternoon, with some light winds becoming a northeasterly 15 to 20 kilometres per hour this morning, then tending easterly this afternoon, with top temperatures in Coffin Bay and Cummins 25 and Port Lincoln with a top today at 22.
16: From Port Lincoln to Coffin Bay, Cummins to Cleve, this is the soundtrack of the Eyre Peninsula. 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